That's Mariah the Scientist and Kali Uchi with Is It a Crime live on Z1079. What's up with it? It's your boy Crisis in the building, turning you up, getting you right with the good old vibes, how I normally do, doing my biggest of big ones on this great Sunday. Happy Mother's Day to all of you out there who is celebrating it. Shout outs to you. I want to give a huge shout out for 42 Doug later and Sexy Red, but right now,

0: 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We get it before you get it. 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

Thick One live on Z1079, Cleveland's number one for hip hop and R&B, home of the morning hustle. What's the deal? What's the word? It's your boy Crisis. I'm in the building, turning you up, getting you right with the vibes. And yes, it's Mother's Day, but I feel it's necessary to get into my little talk. Like, I just want to give you a little sermon real quick. And that is simply, do whatever it is that you want to do. Don't care about what these other people out here are doing, or the next man, or whatever the case may be. I'm sitting here on Instagram, and I noticed, like, it's a story with APs, Audemars Piguet, I believe that's what it's called. They are selling swatches. They made it a little bit more reasonable for the average consumer.

$300 to $500, you can get you any like multicolored watch, you know, and I like it. I'm not going to lie. I'm looking at them. I'm like, hey, I wouldn't mind getting a red or a yellow one or even a gray one. They all look kind of cool. I would do that, right? It looks like a lot of different people don't feel the same way. I'm looking up Aiden Ross. He's talking about he glad he sold his $3 million Audemars pig, his Audemars collection. DDG talking about he never wearing his Audemars again. Listen, bro, we don't care. We honestly don't care. Because y'all paid so much money for y'all expensive watches, and we can get some at a nice reasonable amount and feel good about wearing a good timepiece, bro. We don't care how y'all feel, and neither should anybody else. If you want to wear that because it's what you want, go ahead. If you buy something at full price and then you find it for sale, don't be mad that it's for sale. Be happy with whatever it is that you spend money on. Be happy. Enjoy what you got. It's not that deep. It is never that deep. I could never care what the next person is doing, wearing, or whatever the case may be. It ain't that serious, bro. I'm happy.

0: promise I am. I'm going to get into my bag about this situation, okay? I got T.I., Jordan Out of Time, G-Sexy Red, and so much more in 5 minutes. Don't go nowhere, Izzy.
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3: All right, listen, man. We got to help a hustler when we come back. Apparently, something that's supposed to be a good time, like a concert, could cause a household to crumble.
4: Mm-hmm. Well, how is that, Kyle? Yeah. That's a good time for families, isn't it?
3: I mean, not for this family. We'll hear the voicemail when we come back and hear what the problem really is.
4: Is this the little girl that was on stage performing with the stripper and Snoop? No, this is worse?
3: I hope not, too. I hope that's not.
4: Because that was a mess.
3: You know what? We'll find out. We'll get the details. We'll get some help from the hustlers, and we'll solve this mystery on Monday. All right?

0: What's going on? It's your boy Ray Jr. and I'm up at Shaw High School. 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

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He cool, I ain't gon' lie. When we link up, we have us a time. Put on that for me, make it fly. Yeah. Bitch says he blood, you know how I ride. His bitch says he blood, he know how I roll. Conceited as I get all the I change up my like I change my clothes. The hood winning, I'm up in the skull.

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Cardi B right there and Kalani was safe live on Z1079. What's up with it? It's your boy Crisis in the building. Turning you up, getting you right with the vibes. You know how I do. Happy Sunday, aka Mother's Day. Let's keep it going though. This is Mariah the Scientist with Burning Blue.

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0: On the couch with my favorite sinner. I was about to, but you convinced us. 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
1: 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I'm nervous.
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0: 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It was SZA and Kendrick Lamar, but let's pop that thing to baby.
1: Let's go.
2: Mm-hmm.

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Yeah. 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
1: You see that? 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That to your legs can't stand. 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

0: Get out my face, Lotto. Glorilla live on Z1079, Cleveland's number one for hip hop and R&B, home of the morning hustle. What's the word? What's the deal? It's your boy Crisis in the building. Turn you up, getting you right with the vibes, and I think this is my last break. I'm out of here. Yeah, it's about that time for me to get up out of here, man. It's been real. I've been truly rocking and vibing out with you how I'm supposed to, but it's that time for me to go. I want to wish everybody out there a happy Mother's Day. If you out celebrating it, shout-outs to you. Shout-outs to your mom and all that good stuff, okay? If your mom passed away, my condolences. I am here for you in heart and spirit and mind, okay? So make sure you're living it up to the best of your ability. You do have those thoughts, so just stick with them, all right? You got the memories, so keep them locked in with you, okay? Now, with that being said, it's time for me to get up out of here. I'll be to you tomorrow at 8 o'clock to turn you up, I promise, all right? So, in between that time, drop a follow on my gram, just_crisis is the handle. I will truly appreciate that. Make sure you follow the big homies at Z1079, please, and thank you. 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Download our app. Two, alright? Now it's time for me to slide like electric, but don't let nobody take the J from your joy. Roll it up, smoke it, cause stress don't kill you, but how you react to it, that's what does. Now you know my vibe, you know my vibe, you know my body. It's been a great night rocking with you for a Crisis show. It's nothing else to say, but rest in peace, True. Rest in peace, Bari. Rest in peace. Any of your mothers out there who passed away, T, I love you, and good night.
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0: 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We get it before you get it. Let's go.
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1: All right, listen, man, we gotta help a hustler when we come back. Apparently, something that's supposed to be a good time, like a concert, could cause a household to crumble.
2: Mm-hmm. Well, how is that, Kyle? Yeah. That's a good time for families, isn't it?
1: I mean, not for this family. We'll hear the voicemail when we come back and hear what the problem really is.
2: Is this the little girl that was on stage performing with the stripper and Snoop? No, this is worse?
1: I hope not, too. I hope that's not
2: because that was a mess.
1: You know what? We'll find out. We'll get the details. We'll get some help from the hustlers, and we'll solve this mystery on Monday. All right?

0: 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We have educators, leaders, people in our buildings that are hands-on with the students. Everybody in our district is very much working towards making the kids the best that they can be. The advice that I would give any parent thinking about bringing their kids to East Cleveland Schools is to bring them. It's an amazing community here. We have great people here willing and ready to support your kids in whatever is best for them.
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I'm here at Shaw High School, and East Cleveland City Schools are doing some amazing things, including improvements in academics and earning an overall 3-star rating. 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

my type, but he's my section. 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
2: Frank.
1: Stand up.
2: Frank.
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2: Frank.
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1: Drink.
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1: Drink.
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0: 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Drink. 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
1: Brand new with it. We get it before you get it. Let's go.
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0: Okay. All About the Benjamins. That's
2: 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Give me them numbers. Give me the Mike Epps lottery numbers. Go.
1: 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I don't know the numbers. I'm playing.
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It's your boy Ray Jr. and I'm up at Shaw High School. 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Man, let's get these kids around some good people. Shaw High School, enroll them kids right now.

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2: All right, listen, man, we gotta help a hustler when we come back. Apparently, something that's supposed to be a good time, like a concert, could cause a household to crumble.
3: Mm-hmm. Well, how is that, Kyle? That's a good time for family, isn't it?
2: I mean, not for this family. We'll hear the voicemail when we come back and hear what the problem really is.
3: Is this the little girl that was on stage performing with the stripper and Snoop? No, this is worse?
2: I hope not, too. I hope that's not
3: because that was a mess.
2: You know what? We'll find out. We'll get the details. We'll get some help from the hustlers, and we'll solve this mystery on Monday. All right?

0: some great things about East Cleveland Schools. We have an amazing community. We have educators, leaders, people in our buildings that are hands-on with the students. Everybody in our district is very much working towards making the kids the best that they can be. The advice that I would give any parent thinking about bringing their kids to East Cleveland Schools is to bring them. It's an amazing community here. We have great people here willing and ready to support your kids in whatever is best for them.
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2: I got

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2: 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Do I need to call 911?
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0: Day party, what's up?
2: This is Sister Slater. Do y'all remember me? I called to give y'all an update. To tell y'all how the competed with a named Butler. But then now the said she pregnant with twins. Then he cheated again and went to the mother hotel with the. But now I'm stuck because I knocked the up. Huh. And we get back married. Because I called her how we was going to get a divorce and we get back married.
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all this motion I'm having. 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

0: great things about East Cleveland Schools, we have an amazing community. 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The advice that I would give any parent thinking about bringing their kids to East Cleveland Schools is to bring them. It's an amazing community here. We have great people here willing and ready to support your kids in whatever is best for them.
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1: All right, listen, man, we got to help a hustler when we come back. Apparently something that's supposed to be a good time, like a concert, could cause a household to crumble.
2: Mm-hmm. Well, how is that, Kyle? Yeah. That's a good time for families, isn't it?
1: I mean, not for this family. We'll hear the voicemail when we come back and hear what the problem really is.
2: Is this the little girl that was on stage performing with the stripper and Snoop? No, this is worse?
3: I hope not.
1: I hope not, too. I hope that's not
2: because that was a mess.
1: You know what? We'll find out. We'll get the details. We'll get some help from the hustlers, and we'll solve this mystery on Monday.

0: Hey there, I'm Kiara Cotton, and I'm here at Shaw High School. 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

0: 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I'm here at Shaw High School, and East Cleveland City Schools are doing some amazing things, including improvements in academics and earning an overall 3-star rating. 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

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Gathered out the mud, 6'1", thug old. 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Buy me whatever I want, oh. Hit her, 3-pointers on the chain. Fresh new J's, AMG, switch lane phone. Never been a bow or a lame old. Never switched up on the gang, oh. 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Hit her, I ain't in your beats and you ain't in mine. Hit her. Yeah, we both outside. That's my type.

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I be in my section, he be in his. 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Strip club stunt, I'm a stunt hard. 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He Mr. Get It Done. I'm Mrs. One of One. Fall in love every time we link. He got me sprung.com. Mind these girls can't keep it peace. I ain't stressing on you, you ain't stressing on me. Boy, I don't wanna push you on a leash. You a dog, I'm a dog, we can keep it in the streets. I ain't in your bits and you ain't in mine. Yeah, we both outside. That's my.

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1: Hey, Party, what's up? What's the better song?
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1: Hey! Oh, damn. Yeah, there
0: goes. 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

0: 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I'm here at Shaw High School, and East Cleveland City Schools are doing some amazing things, including improvements in academics and earning an overall 3-star rating. 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

0: 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We get it before you get it. 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

0: Yeah.
1: All right, listen, man, we got to help a hustler when we come back. Apparently something that's supposed to be a good time, like a concert, could cause a household to crumble.
2: Mm-hmm. Well, how is that, Kyle? Yeah. That's a good time for family, isn't it?
1: I mean, not for this family. We'll hear the voicemail when we come back and hear what the problem really is.
2: Is this the little girl that was on stage performing with the stripper and Snoop? No, this is worse?
1: I hope not, too. I hope that's not
2: because that was a mess.
1: You know what? We'll find out. We'll get the details. We'll get some help from the hustlers, and we'll solve this mystery on Monday.

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1: Where you at?
0: At the house with it, watching sinners.
1: Who you with?
0: On the couch with my favorite sinner. I was about to, but you convinced us. Should I decorate her walls or log off to Pinterest? Never too late to meditate on emotional attachments. Even if I find

all this motion I'm having. He cool, I ain't gon' lie. 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Put on that for me, make it fly. 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

0: 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It's your boy Ray Jr. and I'm up at Shaw High School. 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

0: new with it. 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
4: 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That thing to your fingers. Bend it on down. Put your face on the floor. That to your legs can't stand. High freak with the word in a hand.

0: say?
1: 5:30 this morning, I got a freaky ass text talking about when you gonna let me eat your. I said, when you got some money. He texted me back and say, that's crazy.
0: What you rate down? That's about a
2: 3.5.
0: 3.5, about a 3.5. You ain't even entertaining it.
2: Because you was only worried about the money.
0: I only wanted the money. Hello? Yeah, we reading them freaky text messages on this hump day. So if you want to read them.
3: Yeah, what's up with my cousins? I got to read it to you real quick. Hold
0: okay,
3: up.
0: Go ahead and read that thing real quick. Hold on, come on.
3: All right, so I was talking to my lady this morning. She said, I got that kind of that make you go woo woo. I said, give me that as soon as you get home. Them kids.
0: 6.5. I'm going to give him a 7.5 because it was teamwork. They worked together.
4: Tap in for all of that and more weekdays, 10 a.m. to 3 p.m. on

0: 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Everybody in our district is very much working towards making the kids the best that they can be. 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It's an amazing community here. We have great people here willing and ready to support your kids in whatever is best for them.
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5: 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Ain't nobody. 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

0: Appreciate you, man. We'll get in with you tomorrow. Right now, let's keep it going. It's time for Kyle's message of the day.
1: Am I?
2: Yeah.
3: Listen up.
2: Here's some quick inspiration to start your day.
3: Now check it. Kyle's message of the day.
0: Kyle's message of the day today is respect other people's space.
1: I know that's right.
0: Respect.
1: Don't touch me. Don't hug me when y'all see me. That's what he means.
0: So listen, sometimes I just want my 6 feet back from COVID.
1: Ooh.
0: You know, remember they said, give me my 6 feet. Everybody, 6 feet.
1: That's not nice.
0: I hate when I'm at the airport and somebody stands right in front of me to the point where if I just look up, the brim of my hat's going to hit the back of your head. Like, why are you so close?
1: Hate that.
0: Back up. Move over. Respect other people's space. I hate when people come into your home. You know what I'm saying? And they don't take their shoes off at the door.
1: Ugh.
0: They real comfortable. You know what I mean? Mm-hmm. Like, might try to light up a cigarette in your... Whoa, what are we doing? Calm down. We don't do that around here. I hate when people come to your job.
1: Oh.
0: All right? Now, you my guest at the job. Don't embarrass me, yo. Don't embarrass me at my place of business now. You know what I'm saying, Alton?
4: I'm trying to figure out how it is. How you
1: I know exactly what
0: I'm
1: you
0: just
1: mean.
0: Saying, what's good for the crib ain't good. This is my place of business.
1: Sound like people that Alton would invite.
0: I'm just saying, man. I'm not saying that. All I'm saying is, you done had your... I used to work at a place called Wawa. Yeah. My friends come into Wawa and want to order a sandwich. But don't talk to me like I'm at the crib. Yeah. Talk to me like I'm at work.
1: That's crazy because I used to work for a company called Reach Media. And similar situation happened when they came and messed up the bathroom.
0: Ooh.
1: But it was Elton's guest. Was that the same thing that happened at Wawa?
0: I don't know nothing about that. All I'm saying to you is this, man.
1: I still work for the company and it just happened Friday.
0: When it's not your space, treat it with the respect that the other person needs, acknowledges, demands, man. This is not for you to come through frolicking around like it's free game.
1: Come
0: you know
1: on.
0: What I mean?
1: Eating other people's food.
0: So when we do what we do, we have to be aware of the conditions of where we go. All right, Kyle's message of the day today is respect other people's space.
1: I can't wait to write a book one day so y'all can understand the things we go through at this station. Okay, well, mine is easy. The nutritionist will tell you you're eating wrong. The dentist will say you're brushing wrong. Your parents will say you're living wrong. But go to the wine store, the liquor store, whatever you call it, he gonna tell you excellent choice.
0: Alright, stick around. When we come back, man, our people are in the building. Yo, we're talking about the show Nemesis on Netflix up next.
5: Feel the vibe
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0: It's a morning hustle show.
1: Yeah.
0: L'Oreal, Kyle Santilli, and Alton Walker. And today we have guests in the building, man. Superstars are here today. Okay, brand new show coming out on Netflix May 14th. Nemesis is dropping, and we have two of the stars of Nemesis. We're going to start ladies first. We got to give it up for the always beautiful and professional, Ms. Gabrielle Dennis.
2: Yeah.
0: How you feeling? Oh, okay.
1: Oh, wait.
0: Okay.
1: Is that going to be another role? We know you done had so many roles, girl.
0: She said in this corner. All right, they're coming out the blue corner.
1: Yeah.
0: You know what I mean?
1: The lead y'all got to be the same corner. Y'all got to be the same corner. It's like
3: that's
1: a tag team.
3: Yeah, it's a WWE. I'm
0: that's right. That's right. Tag partner. Give it up for Matthew Law to build the how y'all feeling?
1: Awesome.
0: I know y'all excited about this show coming out.
1: Oh, yeah.
3: Exceptionally.
0: Yeah. We had an opportunity to see an episode, first episode early.
1: One episode. We wanted the whole season, though, but it's okay.
0: That's
1: we'll take
0: right.
1: the one.
4: Same. We only saw one, too.
3: Oh, wow.
4: Y'all exclusive.
1: Yeah, okay.
0: Okay,
1: so
0: good.
1: I like that. So this are we going to have to wait every week, or is the whole season coming out?
4: Netflix drops all at once, right?
3: I'm going to turn over my shoulder and look at it.
0: Yeah, all yeah.
1: the
0: dancing.
1: Because I don't like, I gotta wait.
3: Yeah. I don't like them joints either. Back in the day, you had to wait another week for an episode to drop. Yeah, we don't like that.
1: And
3: no
1: we know because Power, which Courtney is also the creator of this show, and we had to wait every week for Power, but with this, we're going to get the whole season and our whole pick.
4: Nice little special treat.
1: I love that.
4: Episodes dropped at once. Bitch, that thing.
3: What you felt at the end of that first episode is every episode, you're like, I got to see what happens.
1: Yeah.
3: Right. Cliffhangers, yeah.
5: They really had that vision. So at the end of every one, and we're feeling the same thing.
4: Itching. Like, is that I part need to see the next episode.
0: Is that part weird that you guys don't get a chance to really see it until like everybody sees it?
4: You're used to it now. I mean, you're sometimes lucky to see anything.
0: Mm.
4: You know, I've come from the Marvel universe at one point where that's in that TV world. It was like you felt like the snipers were out when you were out doing red carpets. You better not say nothing. You know, so
0: right.
4: to be able to see any of it because like. Our worlds are so different from our other castmates that are in town with us. Like, we shoot different schedules, different sets. A lot of times you interact with everybody, but I don't really get to work with everybody. So to be able to watch it put together where all the elements, the editing, the sound, the lighting, the coloring, the mixing, all of the world together, it's a treat.
0: Yeah.
4: You know what I mean? Because you really get to see Courtney and Tani's vision on screen versus just in our little space and I'm reading my script and knowing my lines and doing my scene and doing my thing, you know?
1: And how did y'all feel when you first read the script and knew that you were you going for the part that you actually got? Was it, because I know sometimes you go for one part and you end up getting another one. So how did that work for you?
4: First of all, I saw Courtney Kemp.
1: Okay.
4: You know, you got Courtney A. Kemp and
1: that's
4: you got
1: right.
4: Netflix. I was
1: that's
4: like, okay,
1: right.
4: this is a marriage
1: Thank
4: that
1: you.
4: I'm down
1: yeah.
4: yeah. Also, second, anytime anyone calls and wants you to work and be available to come in, and it was my first in-person audition since pre-pandemic. So maybe 4 years, 5 years since I've been in the room. So to go in, it was a treat. So I was very excited. So reading
3: Vicky
4: the
3: Thomas,
4: script.
3: Right?
4: Vicky Thomas. Shout out to our cast, amazing casting director. It's like, whoa, like, and I've done a lot of work in different ways, but like this, I've not done this type of show.
1: Yeah.
4: So for me, it's exciting to be a part of this like high stakes, high drama. Action, like, it's real dope.
0: Hustlers, don't go nowhere, man. You see Nemesis is on Netflix right now. Well, we got the stars in the building, Gabrielle Dennis and Matthew Law. We'll be right back with them in a minute.
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1: Yeah. Get up. Wake up. We are the Morning Hustle.
0: Morning Hustle Show. L'Oreal, Kyle Santillan, Alton Walker in the building. And we're joined with Gabrielle Dennis and Matthew Law in the building, representing Nemesis on Netflix.
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2: So, because right now we're seeing a lot of pouring into, or a lot of people are trying to pour into the HBCUs. If there's something that you can tell a child that might be listening right now, maybe they're on the fence between going to a, you went to Temple, right?
3: I go to Temple 2 years.
2: Yeah, going to like,
3: no, I'm from Seattle.
4: Okay.
2: Going to like a PWI versus a HBCU, what's something that you would tell them was your experience?
5: I would say do it if you can and if it makes sense. Like, you in life, you need to make pros and cons lists. But for me, there was no question, no doubt. That was what I wanted. And, you know, I'm of the experience of seeing things like a different world and being inspired by that. I'm of the experience of, you know, seeing other institutions or like going to places like being exposed at an early age. Like, you go do college tours and stuff like that. So for me, it was very much so like, I want that because a PWI, I don't even think that's what we called it, but it was like, I grew up in a PW city, so I've seen enough. You know, it was like, I wanted a different experience. And so for me, it was just being exposed to like our culture in a different way that I just didn't even, just being able to walk on a campus and just see like dreadlocks over here and an Afro over here, you know, people like embracing the culture was just something I didn't experience. Growing up.
0: 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We got Gabrielle Dennis and Matthew Law still hanging out with us hustlers.
2: Yeah.
0: Make sure you go check out Nemesis on Netflix, and we got more to talk about with them when we come back.
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0: It's the Morning Hustle Show. L'Oreal, Kyle, Sam, Tilly, and Alton Walker. Listen, man, we're not the only ones in the building today. We got guests. Gabrielle Dennis is here. Matthew Law is here. And Nemesis is on Netflix.
1: That's right.
2: I'm proud of both of y'all.
1: Yeah.
2: Because I know how Hollywood can be. Hollywood is difficult. Now, I do want to ask, do you feel like it's more difficult now? Because, you know, Issa Rae just came out and was talking about how Hollywood would go to social media creators instead of finding new voices to get into Hollywood. So do you feel like it's easier now because you got social media to get these acting roles? Because I know they hard to get all these people auditioning. So, or is it still difficult? Is it more difficult to get in to get these roles?
3: To me, it's always going to be a level of difficulty, and it's just on a different stage. It's like, you know, I started at the ground floor, and then I may be on love floor 3, but it's like I'm trying to get all the way to the penthouse, so I still have places to go. And each level, there's battles, there's different things that you have to deal with. Like, I know at one point I was in audition rooms with a lot of, like, when the reality star boom happened, I'm in audition rooms with people that are famous for just being famous and not necessarily for the art.
1: Right. You're like, what is All of New York doing
2: exactly
1: here?
3: So it was like, you know, but each, I think it, but the beauty of that is, like, with when Vine stars, like Woody started out in doing that type of thing.
1: That's
3: so
1: true.
3: It's a beautiful way where we're being exposed to people that we may not have had a chance to be exposed to. So that way somebody from different corners of our country and the world can offer their art and help tell a story, where there is a beauty in that, but then there's also the flip side. It becomes just a bigger pool of competition.
2: Right.
3: But bring it. Like, you know,
2: hey,
3: I know that thing. Bring it. Because
2: exactly,
3: we grew up, we have major network, but ever since, like, you know, all these streaming services and things, like, you cannot watch all the television that's out there. It's impossible. So there's plenty of opportunity. It's just about, you know, finessing it in a way that works for you.
4: Right. And like Ava DuVernay said, you know, I can't live in a permission-based industry to express myself. So I think for me, it's, I can't stand social media. So, you know, my manager outside is always like, you need to do better on that. But, like, that's maybe somebody's lane.
2: Mm-hmm.
4: If that works for them, as we were just speaking about, like, that's beautiful. But I think, you know, for each of us individuals who have these artistic ambitions and this need to do these vehicles of empathy and get into characters, it's like we're gonna find those outlets. You know?
0: That's one of the things I try to encourage my daughter about at Howard, because she's a film major. I'm like, you have all the distribution needs right there on Instagram.
4: Yeah. Mm-hmm.
0: You know what I mean? You can film, you can edit, you can get your crew, and it gives you an opportunity to put product out on your own without, like you said, being permission-based.
4: Or waiting for some sort of institution
0: for
4: that
0: sure
4: probably does not reflect sort of black folks. So for them to not have that vision, right, but it took a gatekeeper who can open the gates, right? So when those gatekeepers are the visionaries, like a Courtney Kemp, who's able to see something, like, I see something here. A lot of folks maybe in other, you know, positions who reflect different backgrounds won't have that same sort of creativity, you know.
0: Sure.
3: And one thing black people gonna do is when we want to support something, we are going to support.
0: Absolutely.
1: That's
2: right.
1: We're gonna support Nemesis.
0: Yes,
1: I
0: we are. Yes, we are. We want everybody to go check it out, man. We're already locked in off one episode.
1: Yes.
0: Y'all will get to see it soon. All 8 episodes drop on May 14th.
1: Woo!
0: And we want to thank y'all for pulling up on us. We want everybody to support it. You guys do an amazing job on it. Matthew, Gabrielle Dennis.
1: I'm going to go watch it again because I got to see it.
0: No doubt.
5: We are. Woo!

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1: It's Mental Health Awareness Month here on The Morning Hustle, and we're doing our part to make sure everybody is taken care of. That's why we got Dr. Tart in the building to give us a mental health minute.
2: Your anxiety might just need sleep. Welcome to Heart to Heart with Dr. Aldewyn Tart. Have you ever noticed that everything feels harder, heavier, you're grumpier, you're more helpless after just one bad night of sleep? Listen, that's not a weakness. That's called neuroscience. Dr. Matthew Walker, who's the leading sleep researcher, says that just one bad night of sleep increases our anxiety and depression levels up to 30%. Imagine what happens when you're doing that consistently. The Surgeon General says we need 49 hours of sleep a week to have the best brain. So look at it like this. Sleep is like a washing machine that washes away all of your stress, all of your cortisol. Everything that you need to be able to have a great day comes when you sleep. So sleep is not a luxury, it's a necessity. So my friends, I need you to get that sleep. All right. Follow me on Instagram at Dr. Tart. That's at DrTartt. God bless.
1: Appreciate that, Dr. Tart. Listen, stick around. Your shot at $1,000 is coming up next. Hustle. Tawanda.
3: Yes.
4: What's Braxton? Up, man?
1: They said you was ready to win $1,000 today.
4: Is this Tawanda, yes. Braxton?
3: No.
4: Tawanda, I'm about to say, girl, come do an interview, girl.
3: Okay, I will.
1: Let's not worry about an interview. Let's worry about you getting this $1,000. You want that?
3: Okay. Yes.
1: All right, I will. When we come back, it's you're up next on that $1,000 cash grab.
4: I know that's right. Come get this money, girl.
5: Feel the vibe with the Morning Hustle.
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1: 10 questions.
2: Question.
1: 60 seconds.
3: Yeah, baby, time for that $1,000 cash grab. We got Tawanda on the line right now.
4: Tawanda.
3: Yeah. Let's go.
4: All right, Tawanda. I know, that's right. Hype yourself up, Tawanda. That's right.
3: Hype me up. Hype me up. Let them know where you're representing from, Tawanda.
5: Yes, so I'm representing from Portsmouth, Virginia.
4: I know, that's right.
3: That's what I'm talking about. So, look, you got to represent for everybody in your area. Try to get this money today. Let me run down the rules for you. You got 60 seconds to answer 10 questions. For every correct answer, we'll give you $10. Get all 10 right, you win $1,000. If you don't know an answer, you can say pass. We'll come back to it as long as we have time. But make sure the answer you give is the one that you want, because we have to go with your first response. And our judges, Big Man, don't play about that, okay?
5: Okay.
4: All right. That being said, staticky over there in Chicago.
3: Yeah. We want to hook you up with a free answer. L'Oreal's got something for you.
4: And that answer is going to, I changed my mind, carbon dioxide.
5: Okay.
4: I was going to give something else, and then I changed my
6: mind. Oh, man.
3: You got that answer, babe?
5: Yes, I got that.
3: Okay. I got 60 seconds on the clock. When you're ready to go, say, I'm ready, Kyle.
5: I'm ready, Kyle.
3: The clock begins in 3, 2, 1. Here we go. What is 14 times 2?
5: 28.
3: Spell the word February.
5: February.
3: How many continents are there on planet Earth? Is it 5, 6, or 7?
5: 7.
3: In the Star series BMF, which major Michigan city does the show take place in?
5: Chicago.
3: What is the capital city of Texas?
5: Houston.
3: How many seconds are in one full minute? Is it 30, 60, or 100?
5: 60.
3: What is 200 divided by 2?
5: 100.
3: In the movie Set It Off, how many women were in the bank robbery crew?
5: 4.
3: What gas do humans breathe out and plants breathe in? Is it oxygen?
5: Carbon dioxide.
3: And what do you call a baby goat?
5: Pass.
3: Time.
4: Damn, Tawanda.
3: I know what class you didn't have in high school.
4: Oh, man. So, okay. I do got to talk to the judges really quickly. Judges, what are we doing about number 2? We're going to give you that, but you was on the road to spelling February wrong. You originally said F-E-B-U,
3: right.
4: And then you stopped,
5: yes.
4: and then you went back.
5: I was thinking it right in my head, and then I was just like, wait, I forgot the R.
4: Yes, you sure did. So we're going to give you that one. Happy for you on that. But you got a couple other ones wrong. So you made me laugh on this a little. I chuckled.
6: Yeah.
4: The Stars BMF series, what major Michigan city does the show primarily take place in? And that would be Detroit. I believe you said Chicago. That's in Illinois.
6: No, it's a Chicago, Michigan.
5: I was about to just say Michigan, but I'm just like, I don't know. I'm just going to think because I barely watch it.
4: Alton, you went to Chicago, Michigan?
6: Oh, man, it's a beautiful city there, man.
5: You know,
4: Don't listen to him, please. Anyway, there might be a Chicago Ave or something, but I think that's about it. But you can
5: it's
4: tell
5: close.
4: You hang out
5: it's
4: with
5: not
4: a
5: bad,
4: lot of...
5: Though.
4: Right? But I could tell you hang out with a lot of us, you know, melanated people, because we asked you what's the capital city of Texas, and you said Houston. That would be nice. That's the black capital of Texas.
6: Right.
4: But the real capital would be Austin, okay?
5: Okay.
4: And then last but not least, we ask this a lot, but we have retired this question, but we have been asking this for years. What do you call a baby goat? And that is a kid. Everything else you got right, though. You only got 3 wrong. That's 7 right. That's $70, which is good.
3: Hey.
5: Hey. Something.
3: That's pretty good. 7 out of 10 ain't bad, Tawanda.
4: Nope.
3: All right, congratulations to you.
4: It ain't the 1,000 she wanted, though, clearly.
3: Of course not. What you going to do with the 70?
5: Not too much.
4: You're right. Ain't much you can do. As soon as you get it, it's gone.
5: Okay.
6: You can drive. You can drive to Chicago.
5: That's all.
6: You can drive to Chicago, Michigan. On
4: okay.
6: A
4: That's
5: no,
4: enough.
5: I can't go there.
3: All right, well, congratulations there, to you. For everybody else that wants to get down with the cash grab, maybe you could get the whole $1,000. Text the word cash to 71007. You'll be up next on that $1,000 cash grab on the Morning Hustle.
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0: All right, it's the Morning Hustle, L'Oreal, Kyle Santilli, and Alton Walker here, and the lowdown's coming up next.
1: It got spicy for Ice Spice in McDonald's. We talked about that a couple weeks ago, but it looks like we were tricked. I'll tell you all about that. Plus, there's a rapper that is getting called out in a weird way coming up in the lowdown.
0: Stick around. We'll get the details in 10 minutes. Don't move.

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1: On the Morning Hustle.
2: Y'all know what it is. The Morning Hustle is in the building.
3: Yes.
2: Mauriel, Kyle, Santilli, and Alton Walker's here. And our door is wide open, especially for legends that are walking amongst us.
4: Yeah.
2: And today, man, this lady really needs no introduction, but she is a legend in the music game, on stage, has Grammys. She pretty much raised us with her music, if you will. Listen, Miss Stephanie Mills is here.
3: Yeah.
2: I'm excited to be here.
3: I'm excited. You know, because back in the day, this is what we used to do. Come to the radio station.
2: Yes. Mm-hmm.
3: A lot of people today, the stars today, won't come. You know, but I believe in the way they used to do it, you know.
5: And that's because they got the rumor. They said that y'all the divas, but you done came here so humble, we call you a legend. And you're like, well, what makes a legend? And we're like, right. You.
3: No, it's like, I just love what I do.
5: Yeah.
3: And we're not divas. Patty's not. Shaka's not. Gladys is not. We're not divas at all. We don't even like that word.
2: Well, some people can be divas and not be legends. Right?
3: Oh, yeah.
2: A diva is, I think a diva is more of an attitude of how you carry yourself thing.
3: Right.
2: Legends have made impressions on us over decades, over time. You know what I mean? And we revere you all in a certain light. So you can't denounce your legendary status.
5: That's right. And you know we got to talk about your first boyfriend. Because this, well, you was their first girlfriend, I should say. Michael Jackson,
3: well,
5: is that true?
3: He was definitely my boyfriend.
5: I know
3: now,
5: that's
3: whether
5: right.
3: or not he claimed me as his girlfriend.
2: Yeah.
3: But I claim that as
2: that's what I'm talking about.
5: I know, that's right.
2: I'm claiming him.
5: Oh, my. So wait,
2: that's funny that you said it, because I read that you would frequently call him the N-word.
3: Oh, absolutely.
2: Like, Nick, make it.
3: And people would say, how could you call the king of pop? He wasn't the king of pop then. I mean,
2: right.
3: He was, you know, manifesting it. But, I mean, Michael and I were friends. I stayed with him when he was filming the Wiz movie on Sutton Place.
2: Mm-hmm.
3: And he's not a pedophile. I don't want nobody talking
2: that's
3: about
2: right.
3: him.
5: Nobody here right. thinks that.
2: That's
5: okay.
2: Right.
5: No.
2: That's right.
3: So he was just a cool dude. He was just mild and cool.
5: But how did he keep the peace between you and, because there's rumors that him and Diana Ross had something going on at the time. So, y'all, you said many times that you love Diana Ross. Is that just for faith?
3: No. I love Diana Ross, but we were never in the same place with Michael at the same time.
5: Oh, he was a slick player then.
2: That's why she called him.
3: Diana Ross!
5: Period, right? And I mean,
3: oh, he used to just laugh. Oh, he thought that was so funny. Yeah.
5: I mean, let's talk about it though, because then you have The Wiz, right? Which
3: right.
5: I'm at that time was a very, very big deal. And one thing I'm going to say, there's a lot of people that came out and sung Home, but ain't nobody sing Home like you sung. Home. Like you got the ultimate version, okay? So now you sung Home better. Okay. did you bring that up? Like, it never came up?
3: Because we were into what we were doing. Diana never came up when I was with Michael.
5: That's
3: never.
5: Crazy.

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1: Yeah, yeah. Get up. 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
0: All right, listen, man, we got to help a hustler when we come back. Apparently, something that's supposed to be a good time, like a concert, could cause a household to crumble.
2: Well, how is that, Kyle? Yeah. That's a good time for families, isn't it?
0: I mean, not for this family. We'll hear the voicemail when we come back and hear what the problem really is.
2: Is this the little girl that was on stage performing with the stripper and Snoop? No, this is worse?
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0: I hope not, too. I hope that's not
2: because that was a mess.
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1: Got an issue? Well, L'Oreal and Kyle are going to give you some sound advice. It's time to help a hustler on a morning hustle.
2: All right, Janelle, let's talk about it, man. We told the people that it could be a concert causing a problem in the family household. Is this Janelle?
3: Is this the morning hustle?
2: You know it is.
4: It's your Leah.
2: You know it is.
4: Uh-oh.
3: Yes, and y'all are so right. Concerts do break up home.
2: What's going on?
3: Yes, so I want to take my 13-year-old daughter to see Chris Brown and Usher, and my husband said absolutely not.
2: That's right.
3: I already got us the tickets.
4: Wait a second. What's wrong with Chris Brown and Usher?
2: You just threw your money away.
3: That's what I said. He was like, absolutely not. That concert is way too grown and too R-rated for a 13-year-old girl.
2: Facts.
3: I said, but we be listening to it all the time. He said, no. Usher feeding cherries to women, Chris Brown doing all that grinding. My daughter need to be at home watching Disney Plus.
5: I kind of agree, man.
4: You totally agree.
5: I mean, it is R-rated.
4: That's crazy. So you never went to any concerts when you was young?
3: You know what's so crazy? I thought it would be a cute mommy-daughter date, a good memory for us.
5: Yeah.
3: I think we still gonna go.
4: Hold on, I know these ain't no cheap tickets. What do you mean? And I would still go too, thank you.
3: We got floor seats.
4: Oh, hell no. Them floor seats is about $1,600.
3: Sweat.
2: You deserve a divorce. I'm just gonna throw it out there.
4: Oh, but, Kyle, a divorce.
5: I just wanna make sure I get. So you already bought the tickets that he don't know.
3: He don't know I got the tickets, and then I was talking to it, like threw it up in the air, and he said, oh, absolutely not.
4: See, that's where you messed up. Yeah, you wasn't supposed to bring it up. It was supposed to be like,
3: well,
4: surprise
3: I didn't
4: me.
3: Think he would say no.
4: Yeah, that's true,
2: no,
4: too.
2: No, where you messed up.
3: Me, cherries.
4: And your daughter be right there. How come she can see that?
2: Feeding mommy cherries and the daughter getting fed cherries.
5: You said what?
4: How you think she got here now,
3: How
4: Cherry?
5: She don't need to be seeing it.
2: She don't need to be seeing it. That's what it comes down to.
3: To convince him to let us go.
2: There ain't no convincing. He's absolutely right.
4: I'm pretty sure Chris Brown is one of her favorite artists too.
3: Is it really that bad?
2: Yes.
4: I don't think it's that bad.
2: You didn't see what he did on that couch to the women?
5: 13.
2: You went
4: to
2: 13?
4: He didn't do anything. I feel like she's going to see it on social media. She might as well be able to see it on the floor.
3: She might see even worse.
2: I'm going to just say this. Sometimes we know the kids are going to see certain things, but then it's also about what you co-sign as a parent.
4: This is a good experience. I went to the Chris Brown concert. There was nothing wrong. I definitely would bring a 13-year-old to it.
5: But you went at an older, I don't know about 13.
4: I did not go to an older nothing. I went to a regular
3: kid
4: last time.
3: L'Oreal, you said I should just go ahead and take her and deal with it later?
4: I definitely think you should go ahead and take her.
5: I want you to call back.
3: Outside.
5: Yeah, okay. And call back when your husband gone too.
4: Yeah, I'm also not married, so I'm going to be honest.
2: Divorce pending.
4: I don't think so. I wonder what the hustlers think.
3: He going to be mad though. He'll be all right. Thank y'all.
2: All right, we're going to find out what the hustlers say. Who's right, who's wrong? Is Janelle foul for what she did? Or is she right, man? The kids are old enough to go to the show. What do you think? 866-HUSTLE-8, 866-487-8538.
0: It's the wake up. It's the morning hustle.
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1: Kaloon.
2: Yes, sir.
1: Yo, is that the right way to say your name?
2: It's Kala.
1: Come on, man. Come on, man. And see, and this is why I sound crazy, because that's what our producers, every single one of our producers, Big Man, says your name was Kaloon.
0: He called you Balloon.
3: Let's keep this going. Let us know if the name is correct.
1: All right.
3: From now on, this is fun.
0: Balloon with a C. He said that you a crit.
3: This is why we had to call you Kaloon.
1: What'd you say, bro?
2: I said, we in the city, man. It's all love.
1: All right. It's all love, man.
0: C's up.
1: Callan is on the line.
0: Oh, Callan, not Kaloon.
3: Kaloon. I'm trying to figure out why was that. Listen, please keep doing that. Never tell us what you think the name is.
4: Callan looks better.
1: Yeah. Oh, my God. Callan's up next. $1,000 cash grab is on the way.
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2: Top of that $1,000 cash grab. We got Callen on the line today, representing out of Atlanta.
3: But his friends call him Kaloon.
2: Apparently so do the judges.
3: Yeah.
4: Oh, my God. This is great, man.
2: What's up with you, bro? Man. We know you're familiar with the cash grab, yes?
5: Yes, sir.
2: All right. How you usually feel when you hear other people playing? You feel like you could do better?
5: You know how it is. When you hear somebody else doing it, you like, oh, I can do that. And then when you get up there, it's like your heart be beating, but we good.
4: Okay.
3: I don't know if I got ye a little faith today.
2: No, I believe in him. I believe
3: it's
2: in him.
3: It's only because, you know, I've been disappointed by a lot of hustlers. And you know, I want you to win, but I don't know. You think you got it?
5: Yeah, man, just depend on what the topic is.
2: All right, well, let's go ahead and get to it. Man. First and foremost, here's the rules. You got 60 seconds to answer 10 questions.
3: There.
2: For every correct answer, you get $10. Get all 10 right, you win $1,000. If you don't know an answer, you can say pass.
3: Yep.
2: We'll come back to that question as long as we have time.
3: Sure will.
2: And make sure the answer that you give is the one that you want, because we have to go with your first response. And our judges that got your name wrong, Big Med and them, they don't play about them answers, okay?
3: That's right.
2: That being said, we want to hook you up. L'Oreal's got a free answer for you.
3: I don't even feel like this one is that hard. I don't feel like this challenge is going to be hard for you, but we shall see. The answer I'm going to give you is going to be 50.
4: If you got that answer, you should be able to get $1,000.
3: Right? I think
4: this
3: so, too.
4: This should be
3: $1,000. Now I changed my mind once I read the question. But we're always surprised here on the Morning Hustle Show.
2: All right. You ready, bro?
5: Yeah.
2: Uh-oh, you ain't sound confident.
3: Yeah, we hyped him up.
2: All right,
3: hype me up.
4: You got the free answer, right?
5: Yeah.
4: What is it?
5: Cinco Ocho.
3: Okay, he got it. He got it. He's playing with us now. He's doing it in Spanish.
2: All right, it sounds like your phone went crazy. Did you put yourself on speaker or something?
5: Yeah, I had to. You know, I'm moving and grooving out here.
2: All right, well, you're going to have to speak directly into your phone so we can hear you, all right?
3: Yeah, because if we miss that answer, you don't get that $1,000.
2: All right, here we go. When you're ready, say, I'm ready.
5: I'm ready.
4: Make sure you say his name.
2: The clock begins in three. Cut it out. Three, ready, two, one. Here we go. What is 5 times 5 times 2?
5: 50.
2: Spell the word beautiful.
5: B-E-A-U-T-I-F-U-L.
2: In what direction does the sun rise?
5: East.
2: In the Fresh Prince of Bel-Air, what city did Will Smith move to California from?
5: Philly.
2: What planet in our solar system is famous for having large visible rings?
5: Saturn.
4: Uh-oh.
2: Multiple choice here. How many days are in a standard non-leap year? 350, 365, or 366?
5: 365.
2: Solve this equation. 90 minus 45.
5: 35.
4: Yeah.
2: In the movie Boys in the Hood, what rapper played Doughboy? Time!
3: Damn! You was on a roll! Bacon, egg, and cheese, and then you threw it away.
4: Man.
3: All right, I don't know. It seemed like you got distracted in the middle of this, and maybe you just got a little nervous. So you got everything right except when you got to 90 minus 45. The answer is 45.
2: Mm-hmm.
3: 45 plus 45 is 90. So same way. Okay. In the movie Boys in the Hood, the rapper that played the character Doughboy, I believe there was only one rapper in that movie, and that was Ice Cube. Yeah, come on. Come on, they shot Ricky and all that?
4: Dang it.
3: Ricky, run! Okay, well, you ran away from the $1,000, okay? One, two, three, four, five, six. That's not bad, though, 60.
4: Man, you know, I'm going back to trolling, man. I've been trying to be quiet for y'all to get this $1,000. No, I'm going back. I'm back next time. So the next caller is on impossible.
3: I feel like you be trolling the sweet, innocent people, but when people be seeming like they, you know, They got it. Yeah. You don't do it.
4: Yeah, I mean, you know, and his voice, I don't want to mess with.
3: My thing was this. We asked him the how many days are in a standard non-leap year. He going to say 365, 366.
4: He heard that
3: one. I was like, wait, what? But we take your first answer, and the first answer is 365.
2: All right, Callan, man, you got $60 today on that $1,000 cash grab, man. That's not bad. If you'd have moved faster, you probably could have did better, though, for real, for real.
5: Yeah,
3: but to make it feel better for you, you still wouldn't have got the $1,000.
2: All right, congratulations to you on the 60. For anybody out there that feels like they want to get down with the cash grab, you know what to do. Text the word cash to 71007.
0: It's the Morning Hustle. The biggest day party in the city with Road Digger. And DJ Ryan Wolf jumps off at 10 a.m. Turn us up so you don't miss.
6: Man, keep our attention. Can you keep it or get that dial tone?
7: Yeah, I'm going to try, yo. The whole deal.
8: Party.
9: Oh, shit,
8: the
9: hood
8: is choking. Do I need to call 911?
9: This has to be.
8: Yeah.
9: Don't go crazy.
6: Day party.
10: Thank you, y'all. Thank you. I got two choices.
6: Day party, what's up?
10: This the Sister Slayer. Do y'all remember me? I called to give y'all an update. To tell y'all how the is meeting with a named but then now the said she pregnant with twins. Then he cheated again and went to the mother hotel with the but now I'm stuck because I knocked the up. Huh. And we get back married. Because I told y'all how we was going to get a divorce and we get back married.

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2: 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All right, the morning hustle is here. The lowdown is coming up next. What we got?
3: Well, it looks like there's a reconciliation that's happened, and two people that never liked each other, apparently, are now friends? Or are they? We'll talk all about it coming up in the lowdown.
2: That's going down in 10 minutes. Don't move.
4: Feel the vibe. With the morning hustle.

0: Yeah, you got that low down. On the Morning Hustle.
1: Is it possible to go from having beef to being brothers?
2: Maybe it is, and we'll talk all about that in just a second. First, Rolling Loud was this past weekend in Orlando, and some people are calling it a flop, y'all. Ooh. It was a lot of things happening, like NBA YoungBoy was replaced with Ken Carson, but Northwest performed this past weekend.
3: Yeah.
2: She just get to do whatever she wants.
1: Yeah, basically.
2: You know what I mean? She just. It was funny because I saw an interview with her. They was like, who's your favorite streamer? She was like, I don't watch streamers.
1: Right.
2: And the whole thing was a streamer interview. So he was like, well, I got nothing else. I was just like, this is the future of entertainment. That's what are we going to do? But I do love it. She looks so cute. I love her look. Rakai got booed. Speaking of streamers.
4: Why did they give him stage time?
2: A lot of streamers came out. I know Benadon had gave Sexy Red some flowers for Mother's Day. Offset came out with Rich the Kid.
1: Okay.
2: And y'all know he's working on that new Migos project right now with Quavo. And it looks like while he was working on that new project, Cardi B was working on her relationship with Stefan Diggs. Yeah. They popped out this past weekend at an event in D.C. where it was like a Mother's Day event, so he chose up his best BM, I guess. But it gave very, to me, when I was looking at the pictures, sometimes I see her move away. I'm like, this is giving, like, they got paid for this as a PR stunt. Mm. They're trying to get him back on the straight path.
4: Yeah, because that was weird to me. I was kind of upset, but that is his baby mama, so she got to pop up. But she ain't got a hug on him like that.
2: Yeah, she got more kids with Offset, though.
1: At the end of the day, it's showing me, that's why y'all got to stop being so invested in these relationships, because they might pop up together, and y'all was just killing Stefan.
2: So you believe it? You think they're back together?
1: No, not necessarily.
2: And something about it look a little off, but she did give Mama Diggs Mother's Day gift. She gave her a Chanel bag. I've never seen her give anything to Offset's mom. Ooh. Or it never went viral. So, looks like maybe she is invested in that relationship.
4: I don't know, man. I'm scared of that one, man. Okay.

0: knew that Cat Williams was trying to book it, and he was like, hold on, no, before you leave, because I know you're going to leave.
1: Right.
0: He like, I need to get this moment. So that, regardless, that was finally big of Kevin Hart, because he's always been small. I'm Larry. I had to get my roast joke. You think I was going to get auditioning for the next one. I'm L'Oreal. That's the lowdown. You can follow me at Star L'Oreal, L-O-R-E-L, or Mona Hustle Show.
1: All right, speaking of shows, when we come back, we're trying to help out Janelle. She wants to take her daughter to see Usher and Chris Brown, but the pop says, that's too explicit.
0: Why he ain't say,
1: nah, man.
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1: All right, man, we're about to get to these phone calls for Help a Hustler. Janelle's got an issue. She's so out of pocket.
0: How is she out of pocket?
1: Trying to take her 13-year-old daughter to see Usher and Chris Brown.
0: You never went to a concert when you was 13?
1: Usher and Chris Brown, 13.
0: Okay, but who
1: daughter,
0: was it?
1: No.
0: Who was it?
1: No, I was 16 when I went to a show like that. It was like Bobby Brown or something.
0: Exactly. So what are you talking
1: definitely
0: about?
1: Definitely not the same.
0: Yeah. And the same.
1: I was 16, not 13.
0: That's a couple years.
2: Mm-mm. It was Bobby Brown.
0: Same thing. Chris Brown. Bobby Brown?
2: You got a point. All the Browns are kind of bad. I ain't gonna lie to you.
0: Judge Joe Brown.
1: 13, not 16.
0: Meet the Browns.
1: Anyway, her husband is not with it. We're going to take your phone calls about it when we come back. Don't move.
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0: up with the Morning Hustle.
1: What up, y'all? It's the Morning Hustle. L'Oreal, Kyle Santillan, Alton Walker.
2: And we got some money. All you got to do is text cash to get it. That's C-A-S-H to 71007.
1: We're trying to help a hustler today. Her name is Janelle, yes?
2: That's right. And Janelle, she is getting ready to take her 13-year-old daughter to the Usher and Chris Brown R&B tour. She is so excited. She said this is going to be a great mother-daughter situation. And her husband was like, hell no. He said, I can sing too.
1: Exactly.
2: He said, my daughter ain't going to be eating no cherries off of Usher's hands. And obviously, Janelle is like, come on, that's never going to happen. Like, we're just going to enjoy the music. Is she wrong for wanting to still take the daughter, yay or nay?
1: Uh-huh. You know how we feel about it. How do you feel? 866-HUSTLE-8, 866-487-8538. Let's go to Tina in Naptown. What'd you say?
3: I think she should take her daughter.
2: My mom
3: took me to my first Chris Brown concert at 13, me and my cousin. And I think it was a great experience. It's something me and my mom talk about all the time. So
2: look at that.
3: I think she should go ahead and just take her daughter.
1: How your dad feel about it?
3: He was okay with it. It wasn't really any, you know, backlash or anything.
4: He wasn't hunching back then when you... He did not hunch on stage.
2: He been hunching since he came out.
3: No, this is when he first came out with Take You Down.
2: Exactly.
3: So he was on stage.
2: He was hunching.
4: Okay.
2: Exactly.
3: Yes, he was on stage on the turntable, spinning around, doing his little
2: taking
3: move.
2: It down.
4: Look at her. Look at her. She's scarred now.
2: She wanted to be taken down when she
1: right.
2: was young.
1: Exactly.
4: She's still horny. Look at her.
2: Tell your mom
1: she was dead wrong for that. All right, Tina.
3: I will.
1: You.
3: Thank y'all. Love y'all.
2: Love you. You had a crush at 13, Alton. Stop.
1: Good morning. Who is this? Where you calling from?
5: I'm calling from Dickie. Where is L'Oreal at?
2: What'd I do?
5: You're talking about something. Just take her. Absolutely not.
1: Right, exactly.
5: Absolutely not. Chris Brown, you gotta remember, Chris Brown ain't little Chris Brown no more. Chris Brown is a grown man. And that is not for no 13-year-old.
1: Exactly.
5: Absolutely not.
2: That is outrageous. I used to want to go see all the grown men perform when I was young.
5: And see, back in the day, we was going to concerts, we was going to go see Lil Bow Wow, Lil Romeo, B5, B2K. My mama ain't never, my mom wouldn't take me to see no damn Usher.
1: Mom ain't letting Usher give you cherries.
2: I was trying to go to the Hard Knock Life tour when I was like in the I was young. That's all I know, and I was trying to go. I can't think of the math.
5: We be trying to go. We want to go. My 10-year-old be asking me, can she see Chris Brown? No, she cannot.
1: No, you cannot. No, you cannot.
2: 10 is different.
1: All right, let's keep your phone calls coming. I love this, man. 866-487-8538. Is Janelle wrong for still wanting to take her daughter, her 13-year-old daughter, to the Usher and Chris Brown show, even though her husband says hell no?
2: The 10-year-old got to go to Miss Rachel's show.
4: Well, 3 years later.
2: She's a 13.
4: You got to put that teen in there. Once you become a teen.
1: Yeah. All right, what y'all say? Hit us up.

0: Vibe with the Morning Hustle.
1: Hey, yo, it's the Morning Hustle. L'Oreal, Kyle, said Talian, Alton Walker.
2: And y'all, you know what you got to do. 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
1: All right, Janelle wants to take her 13-year-old daughter to see Chris Brown and Usher. Her husband says, hell no. Mm-hmm. Who's right? Who's wrong? 866-HUSTLE-8, 866-487-8538. Who's this on the line?
3: This is Bowleg Meechie Meech from Indianapolis.
2: Yo, this is Jim and Apple.
4: What?
1: Bowleg Meechie Meech.
4: I don't like it.
2: I love it.
1: What you want to say, bro?
3: Man, I just want to say, God damn it, I listen to y'all show every morning. God damn it, to get my day started going. Right. God damn it, and I'll be on Monday morning to it.
2: We love your bow-legged ass,
4: yes,
2: okay?
3: Ooh, you know what they say about them bow-legged people, Miss L'Oreal.
2: Yeah, I heard. You walking proof, ain't it?
3: You know it.
1: What you say about Janelle's situation, bro?
2: That's all I wanted to say. That's
1: hilarious.
2: All he has to say. Ain't nothing else to say.
1: Listen, when you call up here, don't get disconnected, man. 866-HUSTLE-8.
4: Nah, he just wanted to give himself a shout out.
2: He did. That's it.
1: 866-487-8538. Hit us up.
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1: Listen, man, we're talking about Janelle's situation. We're trying to help a hustler today. She's distraught because she wants to take her 13-year-old daughter to see Usher and Chris Brown.
2: Yeah, so her husband is a first-class hater.
1: Or he's a responsible father.
3: That's what he is.
2: How is that responsible?
4: She don't need to see none of that. That's like my mama co-signing tip drill.
2: What do you mean? You know what?
1: Right.
2: I ain't going to say. Right. Now, I will say about the co-sign might be a little different, but I was listening to Lil' Kim when I was younger.
4: I was too, but my mama didn't know.
1: Exactly.
4: It was certain things my mama didn't know.
1: But you don't do it with your parents.
2: But you're saying the influence. But what I'm saying is, even if the mother's there, nothing's going to change. You just listen to
1: the
2: music.
1: That's not true.
4: But you can't agree with that.
1: Makes a lot.
4: Because that means you can just do it in front. Nah, you ain't going to know. You're not watching Usher and Chris Brown hunch and put chairs in
2: people's
4: mouth.
2: If the mama got on stage while the daughter was there, then I'd be
4: and
2: like,
4: you
2: all
4: know
2: right.
4: Her mama's going to do that.
2: No, she is not.
4: If Chris Brown asked her to come up, she's going, oh, my God.
2: She is not going to leave her daughter and go on the stage. Like, stop it.
4: Once in a lifetime situation, she going.
1: All right, well, let's see what the hustlers say. 866-487-8538.
2: That's the real reason.
1: T in Goldsboro, North Carolina, what you say?
5: I mean, it's a cute concept about taking daughter and stuff.
1: Yeah.
5: But I will say, at 13, I think it's a bit young. I mean, there's enough going on out here without, you know, taking her right to the forefront.
1: Right.
5: I personally have been to see Chris Brown, and I was on a no contact situation. By the end of that concert, I was trying to contact. So I would just say, especially in a situation where you got a husband and he's not feeling that, we train our kids to do certain things. So the child is going to see the difference between the mother and father. And, you know, for you to be the parent and you taking your child to that, it's kind of like saying that's okay.
1: Yeah.
2: It is okay.
5: So, I mean, it's kind of like saying, you know, this what you're seeing is all right. Like, whatever, we influence our kids one way or the other.
1: I feel you, because I say all, it's not, man.
2: It's R&B
1: music. It's Chris Brown humping on stage on women. Usher had the whole strippers.
2: Did you go to this concert? He was not
1: We've
2: humping.
1: Seen yes,
2: it.
1: He did.
2: It was one song, Take You Down, that he was doing.
4: That's enough.
2: Oh, my God.
1: And you know
2: take
1: what?
2: Her to the bathroom.
1: To T's point.
2: Yeah.
4: Why you take her down? Take her to the bathroom.
2: It's a 4-hour-long concert.
1: And I say this all the time to T's point. We know that teenagers are going to do certain things, but what parents co-sign makes a difference.
2: Oh my God, it's music. Shut up,
1: it ain't
2: Kyle.
1: Just music.
2: Let
1: it
2: go.
1: Brown,
2: you were on stage.
4: That's right.
1: It's Usher dropping cherries in women's mouth. All of that means something.
2: You was listening to Bobby Brown. It's
1: again,
2: the same thing.
1: Again, it's a difference in what kids are going to do and what parents co-sign.
2: Yeah, we get what happened here. The mama is a baddie, and the husband's insecure, and he's scared that Chris Brown and Usher going to be their new father.
1: Now you're making up scenarios.
2: Now in the future, another man playing football with your son.
4: That's what I'm thinking.
1: All right, if you didn't get through the phone lines.
4: You ain't going on this thing.
1: Send us a voice note, man. Download that Morning Hustle app and let us know how you feel.
4: To the meet
2: Chris Brown going to be her stepdaddy. That's what he worried about.
1: When we come back, the lowdown is up next. What we got?
2: Well, it looks like somebody don't want to be a daddy at all. If it's a girl, we'll talk about it coming up in the lowdown.
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8: Day party. 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
1: Whoa.
4: Oh.

0: Come on, Cotto.
1: Here we go, Cotto.
2: You gotta get up on
1: it. You gotta get up on it, but
0: I'm gonna make you surrender.
1: What?
0: Bye. Jay Party, what's up? What's the better song?
3: Now, you know you wrong for them, but I am going with Surrender.
0: Hey! Oh, dang. Yeah.

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0: 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All right, the Morning Hustle's in the building. It's L'Oreal, Kyle Santilli, and Alton Walker. And the lowdown's coming up next.
1: And it looks like Nick Cannon was robbed. I'll tell you all about it coming up in the lowdown. Plus, imagine it being Mother's Day weekend and you have a gender reveal and you say,
2: chat, what you think? It's going to be a boy?
3: We need to ask.
2: If it's not a boy, straight abortion.
1: One of the most hated guys on the internet strikes again, and we'll talk all about it coming up in the lowdown.
0: And we'll talk about it in 10 minutes, so don't go nowhere.
4: We are the Morning Hustle.
5: L'Oreal has the lowdown.
6: Yeah, you got the
4: lowdown. On the Morning Hustle.
0: What happens when a gender reveal goes wrong? Let's talk about it.
1: Maybe some people wish he was never revealed. Okay. Well, we'll talk about that in just a second. First, Netflix is a joke fest. Took over the weekend, okay? Like we said, the Kevin Hart roast went down, but also a live performance of Wildin' Out in L.A., okay?
0: Yeah.
1: Now, things got a little nasty out there because DDG and Nick Cannon went head-to-head, and you know when it gets to the freestyles, it's not a joke.
7: Nick doing this show just to pay child support, but really you should wild in the board.
8: Yeah, that's fine. But at least my baby mama let me see mine.
1: Oh. I went to a live taping of Wildin' Out before, and just go support our people is all I got to
9: say. I saw the video, too. Even the energy of the community, they were like, wow, style.
1: That's how I felt in the audience. Wow, I was like, why did I come outside? I was upset.
0: I've been to one before, too, and it was actually decent. So see, I don't wonder if it depends on the night.
1: In the beginning, yeah. I went to one in Brooklyn, and that one was great.
0: Yeah.
1: But I feel like they done got comfortable, lazy, and I don't know. They need to step it up a little bit, if you ask me. But Nick Cannon, you know he was robbed, child, by his former account manager. That man has been indicted on 8 counts of stealing over $2 million from Nick Cannon.
0: Ooh,
1: and he needed every bit of that money to pay for them kids. He know he had all them damn kids. Why he steal from
0: right. Exactly.
1: You got to be careful with these people just letting them be in control of your money. Right. Yeah, and you don't really know them or you can't vouch. Or even sometimes when you can vouch for them, you got to be careful. Cross all your T's and dot all your I's. So it looks like it may be over for Big Lotto, okay? She is claiming that she is going to retire by calling this latest album that will be dropping May 29th her retirement album. Now, some people are saying she may be trolling.
0: Ooh,
1: others are saying that maybe she's going to change her name and rebrand. Now, we know she's pregnant. She's about to have a baby. Ooh. Do you think she feels like, I'm secure now? I got the man. I got the bag.
0: I don't think so. I think it's marketing.
9: Yeah.
1: You do?
0: Yeah, I do.
9: Yeah, you got to do what it takes to sell these albums, man. Right. You got to do whatever it takes. I'm retiring. Oh, this is the last album. Let me go get it.
0: And how many people have retired and unretired? Like, obviously Jay-Z, and it's happened before.
1: It's so many artists that Tiana Taylor.
0: Right.
1: She said that she was retiring.
0: You see what
1: I'm just listened to her album on the way.
0: Exactly.
1: So I'm not really sure. Maybe this is a tactic, but we know the rollouts for the artists are getting more and more creative. So maybe this has to do with that.
0: I
1: now, 21 Savage is being called out out by Tekashi 6ix9ine. He basically is accusing him of snitching for citizenship. Now, this was all during an interview that he did, Tekashi 6ix9ine did with Big Bank. Big Bank was looking for Tekashi 6ix9ine on social media, like, y'all want to interview this dude. And it looks like some people are like, well, that seems very hypocritical of you, and that person is WAC 100.
3: When I did it, y'all heard 21 Savage come on there and say, yo, WAC, that was lame. You interviewed 6ix9ine, everybody talking. Now I look up, Big Bang's going there. I want to hear all y'all call him a lame.
1: Damn, does he have a point? Because everybody did come after WAC 100 and was like, oh, you dealing with a snitch, this, this, that, and the third. But Tekashi 6ix9ine was on Perspective with Big Bank and was like, look, you was talking to Young Thug and he's a snitch.
6: You talking to some black men and you're a Mexican probably.
10: Oh, cool. All
6: right. That's how you probably feel. Like, that nigga told on some.
10: So this is what I'm saying. So I told him some brothers. Who killed Nipsey? A brother.
6: For sure.
10: Who killed Vaughn?
6: For sure.
10: A brother.
6: For sure.
10: Who killed PNB Rock? A brother.
6: For sure.
10: Who killed Pop Smoke? A brother.
6: For sure.
10: Who
6: sure.
10: killed a Biggie? A for brother. Sure.
1: Should you be big mad at Tekashi 6ix9ine? He's like, I told on the people that kidnapped me, tried to harm my family, did whatever, and how come you are accepting Young Thug who did something the same and nobody did nothing to him?
0: I mean, that was one thing about Tekashi, but he's done so many other things that I didn't like. I mean, I'm not going to like him regardless. So
1: why, though? What, like, what was
0: I just don't like how he trolled. I ain't like how he went to Chicago. He was talking crazy on O Block in the middle of the
1: night. But if he had problems with the people.
0: There was a lot of stuff going on.
1: If he had issues, they were shooting at each other. Like, what is any different from that and Dirk versus NBA YoungBoy?
0: Why would you go to somebody else's city and try to stir up stuff? Like,
9: he was trolling.
1: I feel like
0: he's just a garbage person to me.
1: I feel like a lot of artists have done that with each other. And I mean, he is a troll. He did say this at his own gender reveal this weekend.
2: Chat, what you think? Is going
11: to
2: be a boy?
11: We need to ask.
2: If it's not a boy, straight abortion.
1: I mean, he's disgusting.
0: Yeah.
1: But Alton, you thought it was funny?
9: No, I'm sorry. It was not a
1: boy. I mean, he doesn't take care of the rest of his kids, so in his mind, it is kind of like an abortion.
9: It's not a boy, it's a boy. Shit.
0: Alton looks at everything said like it's said on stage.
1: But this is what I'm saying. He amuses certain people. I don't get the joke.
9: I'm not laughing. It ain't funny, but it's just like, what?
1: That's the lowdown. You can follow me at Star L'Oreal.
9: It's not a boy. It's
1: L-O-R-E-L or Morning Hustle Show. They say he don't take care of his other kids, so what would be the difference?
0: All right, the United States make history under Trump for all the wrong reasons. I'll break it down for you and say Tilly News you could use up next.
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2: All right, let's get into it, man. Santilli news you can use. We talked about it last week. A lot of HBCU commencements happening over the weekend. But at Howard University in D.C., Mayor Bowser got booed. Check this out.
3: Did they say overly boo? I never heard that one before. Overly boo!
2: Right, that's funny. So people are still upset with her because if you remember when ICE came through D.C. and Trump claimed that they came and cleaned up the city, the mayor was all thankful for Trump and all this kind of stuff. And she was really cozying up to Trump. And people still don't like that about what she did. So that's why she got the backlash.
4: And she finished the speech?
2: I don't know if that.
3: I don't know, but I heard Angie Ange in the background saying boo. Y'all heard her?
2: Shout out to Angie Ange. Now, on a positive note, Queen Latifah is being praised for her speech at the commencement ceremonies at North Carolina A&T.
5: They said you have to be delusional. You have to have delusional amounts of belief to think you're going to be a rapper and a business person. You have to have delusional amounts of belief and faith to dream beyond your wildest dreams. But I had to believe in myself more than anyone else did in order to pull it off. So you have to believe in yourself more than anyone else does. And sometimes you may have to go it alone. You can't always bring along people unless they believe with you.
2: So shout out to them, man, for both showing up, even though one got booed and the other got loved.
4: Yeah, that's crazy.
2: Also, real quick, shout out to my cousin, Nelijah Buchanan. She graduated from Tuskegee University. She was summa cum laude all 4 years.
3: Oh, I love
2: that's
3: that.
2: Crazy.
3: Yeah.
2: All right, let's talk about it, man. Trump is out here making the country worse again. The U.S. national debt has surpassed $38.9 trillion. So what they're saying is this is the first time since World War II that our national debt is larger than what the U.S. makes, the U.S. output, the GDP. You know what I'm saying? And this is crazy. They're saying our interest payments are roughly $1 trillion a year at this point, and it breaks down to about every person in the U.S. being in debt of about $114,000.
3: And guess what? Guess who can fix all that?
2: Who?
3: Nobody.
2: I thought you were going to say the voters and
3: no,
2: get this guy
3: nobody,
2: out of office.
3: Nobody.
2: I
3: mean,
4: well, that
3: Elon
4: is, that,
3: Musk can get
4: right.
3: some couple dollars.
4: No, that really need, we really need to get out and vote this year. Like,
2: man.
4: Let's not play around this
2: right.
4: year.
2: When and it, you when see what you're up. Doing with the gerrymandering.
4: Right. So we can't play around. Y'all know what happens. Stop playing with this voting.
2: All right, for sure. Also, speaking of Trump, Iran put out a proposal to stop the war. In their proposal, they want to end the war on all fronts. They want to lift U.S. sanctions on the sale of Iranian oil. They want to lift the U.S. blockade on Iranian ports. And they want an unfreezing of Iranian assets. Trump went on social media and said Iran's proposal is totally unacceptable and told them to stop playing games with the United States and the rest of the world. So as a result of that, oil prices, which are already high, went up another 3%.
3: Yeah, I don't know if y'all been paying
4: crazy,
3: attention,
4: bro.
3: But gas is through the roof.
2: Through the roof.
3: And I
2: yo.
3: Remember when Trump had accused Barack Obama of being the worst president ever the country has ever seen because of gas prices.
2: Exactly.
3: He has the highest prices, so what
4: crazy,
3: is he?
4: Bro.
2: Yeah, it's
4: 2 months
2: pocket.
4: Ago, it was like, what, $2.50?
2: Yeah.
4: $2.50, $2.60.
2: Yeah.
4: Now it's at $4.
3: Y'all see him
4: like,
3: disintegrating. It's not happening fast enough.
2: Yeah, for sure. All right, last but not least, everybody's worried about the...
3: you ain't seen the picture? His skin is like... Okay.
2: Last but not least, everybody's worried about the hantavirus. There were 14 Americans on that cruise ship that was infected with the hantavirus. Those 14 Americans are now in the United States of America. Sorry, not 14, 17 U.S. passengers returned to the States. They said on the flight, one of them tested for mildly positive symptoms of the virus. And they have two potentially affected passengers, but all of them are going to be watched at the Centers for Disease Control and Prevention. They're at a facility right now in Nebraska.
3: There's a whole nother cruise where it's a bunch of sick people.
2: Norovirus.
3: You seen that?
2: The norovirus is up next.
3: Like, what
4: so
3: the
4: Hannah
3: hell?
4: And then Nora.
2: Hanta and Nora.
3: But they said the Hanta one is not going to spread. That's what, like, experts are saying.
2: Well,
3: but this other one, they're going to make that one shake.
2: They're going to bring back the pandemic one way or another.
3: They trying, child.
2: All right, y'all be careful out there, man. Follow up on these stories at themorninghustle.com. Follow your boy on
3: Ugly
2: the gram.
3: Ugly is contagious, too.
2: At Radio King Kyle. Hit me up there. And of course, the Morning Hustle Show.
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2: 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L'Oreal, Kyle Santillan, Alton Walker.
3: Text CASH, C-A-S-H, to 71007. We'll give you 10 questions, 60 seconds. Get them all right, you'll walk away with $1,000 for your pocket.
2: All right, listen, man, that's the time. We are out the door. We appreciate y'all rocking out with us like you always do. But we about to get up out of here. Yeah.
4: It's so nice. We're going to be back tomorrow.
3: Ain't nobody know. I don't have no more that in me.
4: We're going to be back tomorrow.
3: Let me tell you something. Alton was almost banned from the studio last week. Of his guest.
4: I don't want to talk about that.
2: Oh, my God. Don't bring that up. Don't bring that up.
4: Hey, but do shout out to Augusta.
2: Yes.
4: Shout out. Me and Kyle did they Mayfest.
3: How was that?
4: It was dope, man.
2: Yeah, man. Shout out to everybody that hit that stage and perform. You know what I'm saying? It was dope.
4: Yeah, it was fun, man.
2: It was a good time, man.
3: You know what? While y'all was doing that, I was with my family. I went to a nice, beautiful wedding for my little cousin, Zay.
4: Yeah.
3: He got married, him and his wife, Hannah.
2: Mm-hmm.
3: They looked beautiful. It was quite a time. Drove to South Carolina and came back same day.
2: That's how you do it.
3: So, you know, yeah, you got to, because we got to get to work. You get up there.
4: That's how it looked like. It was a dope wedding.
3: It was, it was a nice time. Yeah. Nice time to have with family the Mother's Day weekend.
2: All right, well, tap in with us throughout this Monday afternoon. How can I get with you, L'Oreal?
3: It's super easy. Starring L'Oreal, StarringLoreal. But you know what? Everything was perfect yesterday, y'all, but something would have changed my life, and that's if I had, like, the perfect amount of money. I think we're going to talk about that tomorrow. Ain't that right?
2: Oh, yeah. Yeah. Yeah. All right. Make sure y'all tune in tomorrow, too. Maybe we're going to open up the phone lines. We know a lot of people are in a situation where money can help. How much money would get you straight right now? Don't be greedy either. Don't be greedy. How much money would it take right now just to get you where you need to be?
3: Like, wipe away the debt, do what you got to do in the crib.
2: Exactly.
3: You know what I mean? Car, whatever you need.
2: 866-SUSTLE-8, 866-487-8538. Hit us up. If you want to tap in with us throughout the day, how can they get with you, L'Oreal?
3: Super easy. Starring L'Oreal. StarringLoreal. Alton Walker.
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2: Yeah.
4: Social medias.
2: 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Follow your boy Kyle Santillan at Radio King Kyle. 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

Z1079, Cleveland's number one for hip-hop and R&B and the home of the Morning Hustle. Day party in the building on this good Monday. Welcome back, cousins. Y'all know we getting into it. We have a show for you, but right now, we talking 30-second pop-off. Positive, negative, don't care. 30 seconds to pop off what you want to pop off about. Phone lines is open, 216-578-1079. Pop off!

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1: Where you at?
0: At the house with it, watching sinners.
1: Who you with?
0: On the couch with my favorite sinner. I was about to, but you convinced us. 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Even if I

0: Z1079, you're inside a day party on your number one. Good morning and happy Monday. Brand new week. Same vibe, though, right?
1: Come on now.
0: Day party shenanigans on your radio. We got Kid Cudi tickets up for grabs. Oh. Akron Rubber Ducks tickets up for grabs. And, of course, the rest of the shenanigans popping off. Ask the City, Noon Tunes, Recess.
1: Yeah.
0: We'll argue. Speaking of pop off, it's that hour. You got to.
2: I do got to pop off.
0: Ready on the clock.
1: Three, two, one. Pop off.
2: Hey, I just want to pop off by my grandfather, Arthur Paul Bowden from Akron, Ohio, the best photographer it was. He did it for 30-plus years. He has gained his wings on May 1st. If y'all mess with my grandfather, come show some respect on May 16th from 12 to 1 at Stewart and Calhoun. Honor his legacy, and it will always forever be remembered. My grandfather was a wonderful, beautiful soul, a man, and I was honored to be his first granddaughter and was able to take care of him in his last and final days. AP, I love you so much.
1: Time!
2: Yes, man, the best.
0: Shout
2: the
0: out
2: best
0: to your granddaddy.
2: Ever. Thank you.
0: Yes,
2: thank you.
0: Rest in peace to him. What's your favorite station, cousin?
2: Z1079.
0: Ain't nothing like a positive PP, but if you got to pop off about anything or anybody, 30 seconds is on the clock. 216-578-1079 to do it.
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0: Z1079, you're inside a day party on your number one. Cardi and Kehlani right there, y'all. It is Drizzy week.
1: I know you happy.
0: Thursday midnight can't get here no faster. But on another note, we have tickets to the Akron Rubber Duck. So if you want to go see some baseball, you know, take the kids. I got a family four pack for the first one to get through. All right. And that's Akron Rubber Ducks for great baseball action. Tickets are available, but of course, four tickets are up for you if you want to go. First one to get through, 216-578-1079 to win and stay. When we come back, 11 o'clock hour, we will ask the city. Don't move.
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0: Z1079, you're inside a day party on your number one. It's Ro, it's Wolfie, it's Boss Man D-Lo right there. So what's going on with y'all? Y'all had a good weekend?
1: Y'all right? Y'all ready for the game tonight? Huh? What we gonna do?
0: What you think we gonna do, Wolfie?
1: Yeah, what we gonna do? Get the dub. We better.
0: We better.
1: We best.
0: We better is for real. So make sure y'all are tapped in, and you know we're gonna keep you posted on what that look like, sound like. I'm sure Crisis will have the details later, and then we'll fill you in tomorrow after it's all said and done. Don't move, y'all. More music is right here where you got it, Izzy.
2: It's the Morning Hustle with L'Oreal and Kyle Centillion.
3: Yeah, I'm sitting here doing the math right now, trying to add up these numbers.
4: It ain't hard for me to add up.
5: You already got it in your mind. Yeah, you already know
4: I
5: what
4: do.
5: You need.
4: I do know
3: you
4: what
3: know
4: I
3: what
4: need.
3: The numbers is?
4: The number already been written down for months.
3: How much would you need right now just to kind of reset your life? Now, without being greedy, how much money would that take?
4: You know people going to be greedy anyway.
3: No, you can't be greedy. You got to keep it real, man. We're in these tough times economically. We're going to know what would it take to get you right now.
4: Yeah, it's okay to round up, though.
5: Round up by the millions.
3: Yeah, come on.
4: Period.
3: It is tomorrow.

0: Some great things about East Cleveland Schools, we have an amazing community. 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Everybody in our district is very much working towards making the kids the best that they can be. The advice that I would give any parent thinking about bringing their kids to East Cleveland Schools is to bring them. It's an amazing community here. We have great people here willing and ready to support your kids in whatever is best for them.
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0: What's going on? 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
2: This is The Daily Play with Joy Taylor. Here's what you missed from another exciting weekend of NBA action. The Knicks completed the sweep of the 76ers in Philly with a win on Friday and then a 30-point statement win to close out Game 4 on Sunday. On Saturday, the Cavs took Game 3 in Cleveland, guaranteeing that series with the Pistons will go at least 5 games. And switching over to the West, the Lakers are down 3-0 to the Thunder after leading at halftime for the second game in a row, only to lose by double digits. And finally, the Spurs and Wolves was drama on Sunday night. Wembanyama lost his cool in the first half, elbowing Naz Reid in the throat and getting kicked out of the game. The Wolves went on to win this crucial game 114-109 over the Spurs, so this will go to a Game 5 tied at 2 games apiece. For more on this and other top stories of the day, tune into The Daily Play with Joy Taylor at UrbanOnePodcast.com or wherever you get your podcasts.
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4: 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That thing to your fingers. 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That to your legs can't stand. High freak, put the word in the hand.

0: Z1079, you're inside a day party on your number one. It's Ro, it's Wolfie. It is a Monday. It is Cavs game day.
1: Yeah.
0: All right, so make sure you guys are tapped in for that. Coming up, we got the new tunes.
1: For the tunes at noon.
0: What kind of vibe you gonna give them, Wolfie?
1: I don't know. I feel like some Future. I don't know. I don't feel like a Future.
0: A little Pluto. Okay. Well,
1: I thought I was some Pluto.
0: A whole hour of the mix for your soundtrack, whatever you got going on, that's on the way.
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1: Who is that?

It's like 09 in your basement, and I'm in love with Nebby. And I still love her, but it fell through because I wasn't ready. And your back hurt, and your neck hurt, and you smoking heavy. And I sit next to you, and I lecture you because those are deadly. And then you ash it, and we argue about spending money on bullshit. You tell me I'm just like my father, my one button, you push it. And I say, you, I hate you, I move out in a heartbeat. And I leave out, and you call me, you tell me that you sorry. You love me, and I love you, and your heart hurts, mine does too. And it's just words, and they cut deep, but it's our world, it's just us two. I see painkillers on the kitchen counter, I hate to see it, I hurt so bad. But maybe I wouldn't have worked this hard if you were healthy, and it weren't so bad. Maybe I should walk up the street and try and get a job at the bank. Keep it going, leave it up to me, Jay Neeks. We'll probably end up robbing the bank. Then Wayne calls on my phone. Conversation wasn't that long. Gets me a flight to Houston in the morning. Oh, it's my time, yeah, it's on. He's thinking of signing me. I come home. We make a mixtape of 17 songs and almost get a Grammy off of that thing. They love your son, man. That boy gone. You get the operation you dreamed of, and I finally send you to Rome and get to make good on my promise. It all worked out, girl. We

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1: 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We love y'all so much. New cousins, what's good? 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
4: Yeah, I'm sitting here doing the math right now, trying to add up these numbers.
5: It ain't hard for me to add up.
6: You already got it in your mind. Yeah, you already know what you need.
5: I do know
4: you
5: what
4: know what
5: I
4: the
5: need.
4: Numbers is?
5: The number already been written down for months.
4: How much would you need right now just to kind of reset your life? Now, without being greedy, how much money would that take?
5: You know people gonna be greedy anyway.
4: No, you can't be greedy. You gotta keep it real, man. We're in these tough times economically. We better know what would it take to get you right now.
5: Yeah, it's okay to round up, though.
6: Round up by the millions.
4: Yeah, come on.
5: Period.
4: It is tomorrow.

0: What's going on? 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
5: Who is that DJ? Who is that DJ?
6: Sir, what's that? You ain't shot.
7: Shoot.
6: Tucker, Bison, Boykin,
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6: Clips. 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Hey.
8: Mike Wilmer.
5: Who is that? 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
5: Hey.
6: How many times you shot that?

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0: What's going on? It's your boy Ray Jr. and I'm up at Shaw High School. 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Shaw High School, enroll them kids right now.
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0: 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Tim's is on the way. Mariah the Scientist, and we'll play a little game for your chance to win tickets to Kid Cudi. All right, so don't move right now. Key Glock on your number one.
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0: Z107.9, you're inside a day party on your number one. It's Ro, it's Wolfie, and it is time to give away some tickets because Kid Cudi will be here on what day is
1: Don't just
0: that?
1: Say Kid Cudi now.
0: May 15th.
1: Don't just say Kid Cudi. You know who's added on that thing?
0: Big Boy, A-Tracks.
1: So, forget them. They can come too.
0: Well, who else?
1: Chip.
0: Okay, our boy Chip's going to be in the building. All right, then.
1: Cleveland Duo back, baby.
0: So, yes, if you want to be in the building, we ain't going to do too much. First one to get through. You are going to the Blossom May 15th to see Cudi, Chip, Big Boy, A-Tracks. Tickets are on sale right now, but a pair of tickets is up for grabs for the first one of y'all to get through. 216-578-1079 to win.
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3: Yeah, I'm sitting here doing the math right now, trying to add up these numbers.
4: It ain't hard for me to add up.
5: You already got it in your mind. Yeah, you already know what you need.
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3: you
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3: You know what the numbers is?
4: The number already been written down for months.
3: How much would you need right now just to kind of reset your life? Now, without being greedy, how much money would that take?
4: You know people going to be greedy anyway.
3: No, you can't be greedy. You got to keep it real, man. We're in these tough times economically. We're going to know what would it take to get you right now.
4: Yeah, it's okay to round up, though.
5: Round up by the millions.
3: Yeah, come on.
4: Period.
3: It is tomorrow.

0: 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I'm here at Shaw High School, and East Cleveland City Schools are doing some amazing things, including improvements in academics and earning an overall 3-star rating. 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
1: Who you with?
0: On the couch with my favorite sinner. I was about to, but you convinced us. 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

0: Z1079, just in case y'all didn't know, or maybe you don't have your tickets, but on Friday, it is going down for the Rebel Ragers tour, okay? And that is Kid Cudi, that is Chip, that is Big Boy, and A-Trax. Tickets are on sale, but we got to give a big old shout out to Kiana. Okay. Kiana Richardson got two tickets to go for the free. I'm pretty sure we will have more tomorrow. So if you wanted your chance to win, tap back in. We'll do that again for you tomorrow. Coming up next hour, though, more music. So stay where you got it, Izzy.
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0: 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We hope to see all former teachers and students as we say goodbye to Bolton. 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

0: Speaking of celebrate, you got a birthday today. Big ol' happy birthday going out to you. You are celebrating with Black China. Actually, I know that's not her name no more. For real, she don't go by that. What is it, Angela? Angela White. Let me
1: hold on. Might be right.
0: I believe that's right. I feel like that's right. That's crazy. Coyle Ray is 29 years old today. If you were a Love Island person, Adriana Santos is 25 today. Cam Newton, he got a birthday. He's 37.
1: Okay.
0: Let me see who else got a birthday today. I think that's it for real. But if you got a birthday, happy birthday going out to you. All right, big old happy birthday. Make sure you do it up real, real big and keep us turned up for the soundtrack because that's on the way in a minute. We'll be right back with more music, and that's coming from Kehlani, Gunna, Ella May, and Chris Brown and Z.
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4: 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Now, without being greedy, how much money would that take?
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4: No, you can't be greedy. You got to keep it real, man. We in these tough times economically. We're going to know what would it take to get you right now.
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4: 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Come on.
5: 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It is tomorrow.

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3: 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We hope to see all former teachers and students as we say goodbye to Bolton. 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

Z107.9 Cleveland's number one for hip hop and R&B and the home of the Morning Hustle. Day party in the building. On the way to closing out the show, but we still got these hits on the way. I got some Daves and Tims on the way and some Erdtime Cardi B coming up. But right now, Big Glow only on Z.

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Hit her, making them play, stacking that pay. 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Never been a bow or a lame old. 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Let me put this cook on your face, oh, hit her. 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Yeah, we both outside. That's my type, but

I can hit my section, he be in heels. We can go bottle for bottle in this junk. Strip club stunt, I'm a stunt hard. We can go dollar for dollar in this junk. He Mr. Get It Done, I'm Mrs. One of One. Fall in love every time we link. He got me sprung.com. Mind these girls can't keep it peace. 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I ain't in your beats and you ain't in mine. Yeah, we both outside. That's my type.

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That's when I knew that your heart was starring. 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Like, wait, babe, let me ask your pardon.

0: 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Day party. Happy Monday, but it's over with. We up out of here. We will be back tomorrow, though. Make sure you tune in. Thank you for our cousins that always rock with us Monday through Friday, 10 to 3, all right? Follow us at Z1079, the big station, at Rodigger, and at DJ Ryan Wolf. We will see you tomorrow. I always tell you before I leave, listen, open up your Bible, okay? Secret sauce in there. And y'all need to right now because the kingdom of God is at hand, all right? I'm gone. I will see you tomorrow. Jesus is King. Love y'all.
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3: Hey, look, this Belly Gang Kush, man. 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

0: Come out and join Z1079 at the final Bolton School Community Health Fair on Saturday, May 16th from 11 a.m. to 4 p.m. Hey, y'all, it's Ro. 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Bolton School is located at 9803 Quebec Avenue in the Fairfax neighborhood of Cleveland. We hope to see all former teachers and students as we say goodbye to Bolton. 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
2: It's Cinco de Breezy. Speaking of Cinco de Breezy, did y'all see that Met Gala last night?
1: Ooh. I'm going to talk about it in trending. But y'all know every time Beyonce talk to us, she wants us to buy something. So, Beehive, prepare yourself.
2: It's on the way.
1: Because anytime she talk to us, her and Jay-Z been talking to us. They want our money. Mm. They want our money. But I'm going to get into it on trending on the timeline.
2: I love that. All right, so in celebration of Cinco de Mayo, we're here today. Why? Mm-hmm. No.
3: Kay.
2: What? That was good, my boy. That was good.
1: Kay.
2: That was good. What do tacos say when they say grace?
3: The setup is already good.
1: What do tacos say when they say grace? I don't know.
2: Let us pray.
3: Let us pray.
1: He's here all week.
2: Hey, we're here. And in case you get separated from the radio, you can listen to us anytime, anywhere by logging on to the website.
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3: And get your mama something for Mother's Day. Quit acting.
2: That is right.
1: Child, I've been telling y'all to get y'all mama something. Baby, I need to get on this phone right now or something. I'm sorry, mommy. It's on the way.
3: Amazon will get it there. So quit playing.
4: Incognito. Incognito. The biggest show in the city.
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1: Period.
0: Posted on the corner, my name is Incognito.
1: I'm against this DJ Mrs.
0: So glad that you all have us turned up, man. So grateful. Without you listening, we wouldn't have no job.
1: So keep listening, boo, for real.
0: There's a lot of radio stations out there, but you chose us.
1: Yeah, keep us turned up.
0: So what we gonna do? We gonna play these hits and make sure the hits do not stop.
1: Thank you.
0: It's National Eat What You Want Day.
1: Holla.
0: I believe I do that every day.
1: Nah, for real.
0: It's National Twilight Zone Day.
1: Okay.
0: National Women's Checkup Day.
1: Okay, get that checkup.
0: National Foam Rolling Day.
1: Mm-hmm.
0: Cupcake Day.
1: Love cupcake.
0: National Technology Day.
1: Mm-hmm.
0: World Ego Awareness Day.
1: Mm-hmm.
0: And we're still celebrating National Nurses Week, National Police Week, mm-hmm. 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
1: Okay, come on, cocktails.
0: So glad that that was there.
1: Period.
0: I went to church yesterday, DJ Mrs.
1: How was church?
0: Heard your name on church ground about 2-3 times, folks.
1: For real?
0: Yeah, for sure. Deacon walked up to me and said, Incognito, DJ Mrs. I said, all right, D. All
1: right, now.
0: I be listening to y'all.
1: Good.
0: Sister said, what y'all say? Don't text and dry.
1: Uh-oh.
0: Twerk and dry. I said, hold up, man. Hallelujah. I'm at church, boy.
1: I would have said amen.
0: This is my childhood church I went to, man.
1: Mm-hmm.
0: Had a ball on Mother's Day.
1: Yeah.
0: For the Mother's Day program. But boy, I got hot in the neck yesterday. Boy, I was hot. Boy, I feel convicted in that church. Boy, I ain't going to count. Boy, I said, Lord.
1: They made you feel it.
0: They made me feel it yesterday. So I heard them compliments. So they knew what was going on.
1: They know what's going on.
0: Yeah, what they said. I said, oh, so y'all with me.
1: Yeah, they cool.
0: We all going to be down though.
1: Man, if you don't go. Hey, no, I got a joke today.
0: What you got?
1: Y'all, I know how to make holy water. Do y'all?
0: How to make holy water. How to make holy water.
1: You boil the hell out of it.
0: Yes! Hallelujah! Yes! What you do, DJ Mrs.?
1: Boil the hell out of it.
0: Ooh, that devil is alive. I like that one. That's my kind of joke right there, boy. Them folks tried to boil it out me yesterday. Stick by your radio, you bust it on the counter.
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1: Okay.

0: It's the biggest show in the city, posted on the corner with yours, Shirley Incognito and DJ Missus.
1: What's popping?
0: Man, I slept so good over the weekend, bro.
1: Me too, for real.
0: I'm talking about I got it in. I'm talking about them long sleeps that be so good that you don't even want to stop sleeping. And I'm talking about well rested, but your boy still sleeping.
1: I did that Sunday, but I had to still go to the club.
0: What, did the mamas come outside?
1: They was outside. They was at that bar. If you came to the club, you got a rose and complimentary champagne, if you're a mom.
0: Ooh, I like that. Champagne sounds so good. On Friday, we had the opportunity to go out and be guest ringmasters at the Universal Circus. Man, when I tell you a time was had.
1: We had so much fun in there. I'm not going to lie. It was quick. It was entertaining. We got to see our people, talk to the people, talk to the kids. It was fun.
0: Man, that was an ecstatic show. DJ Mrs. used to go when you were younger, right?
1: Yes, I used to go every time they came to Cleveland.
0: How was this show compared to the previous ones that you saw?
1: One thing about the Universal Circus, they never disappoint. Huh. And if it ain't broke, don't fix it. That's all I'm going to say, okay? Because the same stuff been working for years. And I was still entertained. It's very nostalgic. Of course, they added, you know, all of the new stuff, new music, new dances. Of course, they don't have animals anymore. You can't have animals in the circus. But when they motocross, one thing they going to do.
0: Well, they get cut up.
1: They going to keep that dirt bike sitting. They going to keep that dirt bike sitting. They change it up. Because when I was a kid, they used to have them in like this gated dome. And they would just drive around in the dome real fast. The craziest stuff you'll ever see, but it's still fire.
0: Man, me personally, I was in there feeling like a 14-year-old having a ball. And I think the only better show that I've seen in the Universal Circus is a show from Beyonce.
1: Dang it.
0: Beyonce got the only, that's about the only thing can top them folks. So the Universal Circus is coming near you.
1: Period.
0: Go check it out and take them kids, take your mama, take your auntie.
1: And come on, it's black owned, black operated. Don't support. The ticket's cheap. Take them babies out. Take them, go see it a couple times because they're going to ask to go again.
0: Nah, for real. Stick by your radio, man. We got more hits coming up. You posted on the corner.
2: Incognito. Incognito. Okay. The biggest show in the city.
3: 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Okay.

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1: Hey, this is DJ Missy's.
0: I've been scrolling and felt like I might have missed some of these headline news stories, 6-5.
2: It is 6-5, your Posted on the Corner headlines. AAA is expecting a record 39.1 million people to travel by vehicle this Memorial Day holiday, despite soaring gas prices. Spokesman Don Redmond attributes this to people having already made their plans before the war in Iran began, causing a sharp increase in gasoline prices. Redmond also notes that while gas prices are higher now, the additional cost for a Memorial Day road trip won't be significant. However, he warns that if the war in Iran continues and gas prices remain high, it could significantly impact holiday travel later in the year. And a recent poll by Gallup reveals a significant shift in job market optimism among young Americans, with only 43% believing it's a good time to find a job in their area, compared to 64% of those aged 55 and older. The generational divide in the economic outlook is unique to the U.S., as globally, younger people are more optimistic about job prospects. A sudden decline in confidence among young Americans contrasts with older Americans' more positive views impacting political and economic dynamics. Factors such as the rise of artificial intelligence and financial concerns contribute to the heightened pessimism among younger Americans, with implication for future trends in job market perceptions and political attitudes. For these stories and more, visit PostOnTheCorner.com. 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Of course, you can give me a follow at The Real 6 and the number 5.
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7: I'm against this DJ Mrs.
6: So glad that you all have us turned up, man. So grateful. 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
6: So, okay, what we going to do? 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
6: Cupcake Day.
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7: Mm-hmm.
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7: Mm-hmm.
6: And we're still celebrating National Nurses Week, National Police Week, mm-hmm. 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
7: Okay, come on, cocktails.
6: So glad that that was there.
7: Period.
6: I went to church yesterday, DJ Mrs.
7: How was church?
6: Heard your name on church ground about 2-3 times, folks.
7: For real?
6: Yeah, for sure. Deacon walked up to me and said, Incognito, DJ Mrs. I said, all right, D. All
7: right, now.
6: I'll be listening to y'all.
7: Good.
6: Sister said, what y'all say? Don't text and drive.
7: Uh-oh.
6: Twerk and drive. I said, hold up, man.
7: Hallelujah.
6: I'm at church, boy.
7: I would have said amen.
6: This is my childhood church I went to, man.
7: Mm-hmm.
6: Had a ball on Mother's Day.
7: Yeah.
6: For the Mother's Day program. But boy, I got hot in the neck yesterday. Boy, I was hot. Boy, I feel convicted in that church. Boy, I ain't going to count. Boy, I said, Lord.
7: They made you feel it.
6: They made me feel it yesterday. So I heard them compliments, so they knew what was going on.
7: They know what's going on.
6: Yeah, what they said. I said, oh, so y'all with me.
7: Yeah, they cool.
6: We all going to be down though.
7: Man, if you don't go. Hey, no, I got a joke today.
6: What you got?
7: Y'all, I know how to make holy water. Do y'all?
6: How to make holy water. How to make holy water.
7: You boil the hell out of it.
6: Yes! Hallelujah! Yes! What you do, DJ Mrs.?
7: Boil the hell out of it.
6: Ooh, the devil is alive. I like that one. That's my kind of joke right there, boy. I'm going to try to boil it out me yesterday. Stick by your radio. You busting on the counter.
8: 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Incognito. Okay. 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
2: 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You got to keep it real, man. We're in these tough times economically. We better know what would it take to get you right now.
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see all this motion I'm having. He cool, I ain't gon' lie. When we link up, we have us a time. Put on that for me, make it fly. Bitch says he blood, you know how I ride. His bitch says he blood, he know how I roll. Conceited as I get all the I change up my like I change my clothes. The hood winning, I'm up in the skull.

0: Incognito.
1: I'm against this, DJ Mrs.
0: Man, I think I just had a burst of energy because this is when we get to tap in with the best listeners on the radio.
1: But topic of the day. So, I want to know, would you rather have everyone know all your secrets or never be able to speak your truth again? How you feel about that?
0: This is a good one. First of all, this is a great topic. I'm pretty private for the most part.
1: My name Incognito.
0: Yeah. I try to stay on the straight and narrow. I really, like, I'm minimal on the secrets. But then again, living in the truth is just kind of like, I believe in the truth doesn't expire. Mm-hmm. So I'm going to just say, like, I got to be able to speak my truth. So mm-hmm. it ain't too many really secrets. And then, like, we family, so you're going to know everything going on with mm-hmm. me. I don't know. What you think?
1: I'm a little 50-50. I really don't have no crazy secrets or anything that I wouldn't put out there myself if somebody was to come and ask me about it. But I'm going to have to speak my truth. So everybody going to have to know the business because I'm going to have to open up my mouth. Like, I'm a Libra. Shout out to the Libra gang. We try to act like we don't care what people think, but we care. And I got to speak my truth. I got to get my side out real quick. So I want to know your opinion. Would you rather have everyone know all your secrets or never be able to speak your truth? Call us right now. 1-844-4-

0: was on the corner with this.
1: Okay, so my topic of the day is, would you rather have everybody know all your secrets or never be able to speak your truth?
2: Ooh, that's a good one. Never being able to speak my truth.
3: Oh, you don't want them in your business, huh?
2: I'm kind of private. You know, I stay to myself. I'm very low-key with it. You know what I mean? So I'd rather choose that one.
1: No, I feel you. I'm going to have to agree with you. Because, I mean, me not speaking my truth, it's not my truth ain't really nobody else's business but mine. So
2: it ain't. And then when you tell the truth about something, they're going to think you're lying anyway. So
1: you ate
2: I won't even worry about it.
1: I know that's right. Thank you, my love. I appreciate you.
4: The man I call and say hello. What's happening to
1: hey,
4: you?
1: Hey, Rhonda.
0: What's up, Rhonda?
4: Hey, I love y'all. What's happening?
1: I love you.
4: Oh, shoot. I'm already in the position where I ain't got no damn secrets, so everybody know my secrets. I'm an open book.
1: I like that, Miss Ryan. And you, one thing about it, you sure are. You going to let everybody know what the business is.
4: Yes, ma'am. And I know it's sometimes I need to close my mouth, but it's easy. I ain't learned no damn lesson, so I guess I'm going to die. I'm book open.
0: Close mouth, don't get fed. Hello.
4: I got to tell people.
1: Thank you, Rhonda. We love you.
4: Don't get fed. Love y'all too. Bye.
1: Bye.

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Bolton School is located at 9803 Quebec Avenue in the Fairfax neighborhood of Cleveland. We hope to see all former teachers and students as we say goodbye to Bolton. See you on Saturday, the 16th.

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1: Where you at?
0: At the house with it, watching sinners.
1: Who you with?
0: On the couch with my favorite sinner. I was about to, but you convinced her. Should I decorate her walls or log off to Pinterest? Never too late to meditate on emotional attachments. Even

0: Person on the counter, who it is?
1: Yeah, this is D.
2: All right, so my topic of the day is, would you rather have everybody know all your secrets or never be able to speak your truth again?
1: I'd rather let everybody know the secrets. Come on clean with it.
2: I know that's right. So you just say, all right, y'all can have it, because at the end of the day, I'm going to speak my mind. I'm going to speak my truth.
1: Yeah, I'm going to speak my truth. We all got skeletons in the closet. Come on clean. Be transparent one time. Be 100. Be real.
2: For sure.
1: You know what I mean? Quit faking at it.
3: Dear Jessica, I have to say, let everybody know my secret, because I still got to speak my truth at the end of the day.
2: Just going to tell it too, okay?
3: Okay.
4: Yeah, I'd rather everybody know my secrets, because I'm an open book anyway. I feel like you should be open to

0: having your secrets out. See, that's growth. Mm-hmm. Everybody got secrets.
1: I never really looked. I like your take on it. Like, I never really looked at when being an open book, that's growth. But keeping certain things to yourself, sometimes you got to let that free.
0: People can only tell what you put out there. So, I mean, if your secret's out, I mean, you should be the one saying, people grow from it. Everybody got to pay. So, that's how I see it.
2: One thing we can always count on is our listeners to be honest and transparent.
1: Every single time.
2: Man, this is one of them good topic of the days. You want to get in on it? The phone lines are still open at 1-844-426-PLTC.

0: right, DJ Mrs. I didn't expect it to go like that in the game last night.
1: I didn't either, but good thing we don't got to talk about it, though.
0: We can let our dog, Hollywood Zay, do it.
1: What's up, Zay?
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3: But show that. Let's get into it. Starting off in the NBA for the NBA playoffs, where the Knicks came in looking like they were tired of hearing about that potential and turned the Philadelphia 76ers into a summer vacation flyer. I ain't gonna hold you. They dropped 43 in the first quarter and never looked back in a 144-114 demolition sweep led by the steady hand of Jalen Brunson, while Karl Anthony Towns stuffed that stat sheet with 17 points and 10 assists. And even though Joel Embiid tried to keep Philly breathing with 24, New York hit him with wave after wave until the Wells Fargo crowd looked like they were checking traffic halfway through the third quarter, you feel me? Meanwhile, in the West, the Minnesota Timberwolves survived the chaos and even the series 2-2 behind a monster 36-piece from Anthony Edwards. But the moment everybody's going to be talking about is Victor Wembanyama catching that first ejection of his career after clipping Naz Reid above the neck with an elbow that changed the entire temperature of the game.
4: It meets all the criteria. He's been upgraded to a flagrant foul, penalty 2. Wembanyama's been ejected.
3: And once Wemby hit the tunnel, the Wolves smelt the blood, closed the fourth quarter strong, and sent the San Antonio Spurs home wondering how a tied series suddenly felt dangerous again. And tonight, Cade Cunningham and the Detroit Pistons try to lighten the grip on Donovan Mitchell and the Cleveland Cavaliers in Game 4. While out west, the Los Angeles Lakers are fighting to avoid that broom against SGA and the rolling OKC Thunder, because being down 3-0, with LeBron James staring at possibly his last stand in purple and gold, yeah. Crypto.com Arena about to feel like a movie tonight. All right, that does it for me. That's been your Posted on the Corner Sports Minute with the playmaker Hollywood Zay. For this story, scores, and more, and head on over to postedonthecorner.com. 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
8: 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The biggest show in the city.
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10: Okay.
11: Who is that?
10: Who
11: D?
10: Is-

0: Big booty. 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Take all of this. 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Make all of this. Make all of this money.
1: Hands up on your hip. 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
3: What's hey. Up, Tavia?
4: Hey.
5: I got some trivia for you. 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
5: Nope.
4: See, my answer.
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6: Pat.
3: This who?
6: Patrick.
3: What's up, Pat? Where you posted on the corner at?
6: On the east side of Montgomery.
3: Yes, sir.
5: I got a new trivia question for you. Are you ready?
6: All right.
5: In 5 seconds, tell us who's on that $2 bill.
6: Oh, man. I have no idea.
5: It's okay. It's okay. You know, we don't really see the $2 bill. They for good luck.
3: Yep.
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5: 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What that text message say?
8: 5:30 this morning, I got a freaky ass text talking about when you gonna let me eat your. I said when you got some money. 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
5: 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About a 3.5. You ain't even entertaining it.
9: Cause you only worry about the money.
5: I only wanted the money. Hello. 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
5: okay,
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5: Go ahead and read that thing real quick. 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
10: 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Them kids.
5: 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I'm going to give them a 7.5 because it was teamwork. 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
10: I got a new trivia question for you, sis. 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
8: I am.
10: In 5 seconds, tell us who's on that $2 bill.
8: Say what?
10: Who's on the $2 bill?
8: The $2 bill?
10: Mm-hmm.
8: IDK.
10: It's okay.
7: No, he ain't on there.
10: Sure, IDK is an artist. That's
7: funny. Keep us turned up, baby.
8: Period. Bye.
10: Bye.
7: Post it on the corner. 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
11: Yo, this is Michaela Holston. I got the answer for y'all.
7: Where you posted on the corner at?
11: I am in Santa Fe, Texas.
10: I know that's right. I got a new question for you, though, sis. You ready?
11: I'm ready.
10: In 5 seconds, tell us who is on the $2 bill.
11: Oh, my gosh, on the $2 bill.
10: You know this.
7: Mm-hmm. Think about it in 5 seconds.
11: Oh, gosh.
7: Because now you have 3 seconds.
10: You know it, sis. You know it.
7: And now you have no seconds.
11: Abraham Lincoln.
7: Abraham Lincoln.
10: I'm a penny. Keep us tight, though, sis. We love you.
7: Thank you. Post it on the corner. What's this?
12: This is Flossie from Barberton.
7: What's up,
10: hey, Flossie?
12: What up?
10: I got a new trivia question for you. You ready?
12: I think so.
10: All right. In 5 seconds, tell us who's on a $2 bill.
12: Jefferson.
10: Period. Hey, yeah, Flossie getting that pay.
7: Come on, Flossie. Thank you, boo.
12: Yeah.
7: Who is...

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Bolton School is located at 9803 Quebec Avenue in the Fairfax neighborhood of Cleveland. We hope to see all former teachers and students as we say goodbye to Bolton. See you on Saturday, the 16th.

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2: Okay, let's get into it real quick. Tea for you. So last night, Kevin Hart celebrated his birthday by having a roast on Netflix. Netflix is a joke, right? And guess who had popped out?
3: Who?
2: Cat Williams. Uh-huh. Cat Williams got a piece of that roast. He got a piece of that roast. And when I tell you it was slow cooked, it was. But Kevin Hart wanted to get something up off his chest.
4: Me and this man have been at odds for years on years. You coming out here, quite the f***ing surprise, but Kat, I can sit and I can watch you, I can laugh, because I'm a f***ing fan first. We have an opportunity in real time, this is live television, to put our f***ing beef behind us. I am offering you an olive branch of peace. I want to be a brother, I want to be a friend. Kat, I want to move on. Can we move on, man? Can we move on? Kat Williams, one time, ladies and gentlemen, Kat f***ing Williams.
3: Wow.
2: I'm here for it. I'm always going to be here for the brotherhood.
3: Is this the Gucci versus Jeezy?
2: Type, but...
3: Comedy versus?
2: But, Kat didn't get on that mic and say yes. Ah. So, I don't know. You think Kat is that, did he?
3: In the dirt.
2: Put him in the dirt. I don't know. I got to hear Kat say, like, yeah, we good. Once I hear Kat come out and say that for real, you know... Then I'm overly here for the brotherhood. So, you know, I continue to keep you updated on that as that unfolds. Here to recap, you already know you can go. Post it on thecorner.com. 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
4: Big congratulations to my dog Incognito and my boo DJ Mrs. on having the number one show in the city. 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It's Lotto.
5: 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Okay. 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
1: I'm against this DJ Mrs.
0: So glad that you all have us turned up, man. So grateful. Without you listening, we wouldn't have no job.
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1: Yeah, keep us turned up.
0: So, okay, what we going to do? We're going to play these hits and make sure the hits do not stop.
1: Thank you.
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0: And we're still celebrating National Nurses Week, National Police Week, mm-hmm. 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
0: So glad that was there.
1: Period.
0: I went to church yesterday, DJ Mrs.
1: I was church.
0: Heard your name on church ground about 2-3 times, folks.
1: For real?
0: Yeah, for sure. Deacon walked up to me and said, Incognito, DJ Mrs. I said, all right, D.
1: All right, now.
0: I be listening to y'all.
1: Good.
0: Sister said, what y'all say? Don't text and drive.
1: Uh-oh.
0: Twerk and drive. I said, hold up, man.
1: Hallelujah.
0: I'm at church, boy.
1: I would have said amen.
0: This is my childhood church I went to, man.
1: Mm-hmm.
0: Had a ball on Mother's Day.
1: Yeah.
0: For the Mother's Day program. But boy, I got hot in the neck yesterday. Boy, I was hot. Boy, I felt convicted in that church. Boy, I ain't going to count. Boy, I said, Lord.
1: They made you feel it.
0: They made me feel it yesterday. So I heard them compliments, so they knew what was going on.
1: They know what's going on.
0: You know what they said? I said, oh, so y'all with me.
1: Yeah, they cool.
0: We all going to be down now.
1: Man, if you don't go. Man. Hey, no, I got a joke today.
0: What you got?
1: Y'all, I know how to make holy water. Do y'all?
0: How to make holy water. How to make holy water.
1: You boil the hell out of it.
0: Yes! Hallelujah! Yes! What you do, DJ Mrs.?
1: Boil the hell out of it.
0: Woo! That devil is alive. I like that one. That's my kind of joke right there, boy. The folks tried to boil it out me yesterday. Stick by your radio, you busting on the counter.
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0: Follow us on TheCorner.com. It's the website. My name is Incognito.
1: I'm again Sis DJ Mrs.
0: Bad Baby has cut her hair. She got the bald head look.
1: She looking like 2012 Amber Rose.
0: That right.
1: It's T. I'm not going to lie. Look good on her.
0: Yes. Ladies, if you got the bald head and you serving face, tag us right now at POTC.LIVE.
1: ASAP.
0: I want to see them bald heads.
1: Shout out to the women who can rock. And I'm talking about a fade. Like, ooh-wee. Shout out to the women that can rock a fade. Because, girl, you cold.
0: That's a superpower in that one.
1: Okay.
0: For sure. POTC.LIVE. Today is DJ Mrs. Mama birthday.
1: Happy birthday, Mommy.
0: Man, how was your Mother's Day? What you end up doing?
1: She got some flowers, some candies. I'm going to see her this weekend, so we're going to turn up. My brother's birthday is tomorrow, so Mother's Day, my mama's birthday, then my brother's birthday.
0: Ooh-wee.
1: Yeah, and then we celebrating his birthday this weekend. He turning the big 5-0.
0: Ooh, y'all barbecuing fish fry?
1: We going to a nice little brunch spot. He ain't want to do too much.
0: I like that.
1: So we just going to kick a little brunch spot, you know, have a nice little day party.
0: Get some good eats going. Man, that sound about right. If you're still celebrating your mom, we want to see your photos with your mama if they still in your story right now at POTC.LIVE.
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1: What's poppin'?
0: Man, I slept so good over the weekend, but.
1: Me too, for real.
0: I'm talking about I got it in. I'm talking about the long sleep that be so good that you don't even want to stop sleeping.
1: Mm-hmm.
0: And I'm talking about well rested, but your boy still sleeping.
1: I did that Sunday, but I had to still go to the club.
0: What, did the mamas come outside?
1: They was outside. They was at that bar. If you came to the club, you got a rose and complimentary champagne if you're a mom.
0: Ooh, I like that. Champagne sounds so good. On Friday, we had the opportunity to go out and be guest ringmasters at the Universal Circus. Man, when I tell you a time was had.
1: We had so much fun in there. I'm not going to lie. It was quick. It was entertaining. We got to see our people, talk to the people, talk to the kids. It was fun.
0: Man, that was an ecstatic show. DJ Misses, you used to go when you were younger, right?
1: Yes, I used to go every time they came to Cleveland.
0: How was this show compared to the previous ones that you saw?
1: One thing about the Universal Circus, they never disappoint.
0: Huh.
1: And if it ain't broke, don't fix it. That's all I'ma say, okay? Cause the same stuff been working for years. And I was still entertained. It's very nostalgic. Of course they added, you know, all of the new stuff, new music, new dances. Of course they don't have animals anymore. You can't have animals in the circus. But when they motocross, one thing they gonna do,
0: well, they cut up.
1: They gonna keep that dirt bike.

0: like scent. They gonna keep that Dirk like scent. They change it up. Cause when I was a kid, they used to have them in a in like this gated dome, and they would just drive around in the dome real fast. The craziest stuff you'll ever see, but it's still fire.
1: Man, me personally, I was in there feeling like a 14-year-old having a ball. And I think the only better show that I've seen in the Universal Soul Circus is a show from Beyonce.
0: Dang it.
1: Beyonce got the only, that's about the only thing can talk to them folks. So the Universal Soul Circus is coming near you.
0: Period.
1: Go check it out and take them kids, take your mama, take your auntie.
0: And come on, it's black owned, black operated. Y'all support. The ticket's cheap. Take them babies out. Take them, go see it a couple times because they're going to ask to go again.
1: Nah, for real. Stick by your radio, man. We got more hits coming up. You're posting on the corner.
2: 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Okay. The biggest show in the city.
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1: Hey, this is DJ Missy's.
0: I've been scrolling and felt like I might have missed some of these headline news stories, 6-5.
2: It is 6-5, your posted on the corner headlines. AAA is expecting a record 39.1 million people to travel by vehicle this Memorial Day holiday, despite soaring gas prices. Spokesman Don Redmond attributes this to people having already made their plans before the war in Iran began, causing a sharp increase in gasoline prices. Redmond also notes that while gas prices are higher now, the additional cost for a Memorial Day road trip won't be significant. However, he warns that if the war in Iran continues and gas prices remain high, it could significantly impact holiday travel later in the year. And a recent poll by Gallup reveals a significant shift in job market optimism among young Americans, with only 43% believing it's a good time to find a job in their area, compared to 64% of those aged 55 and older. The generational divide in the economic outlook is unique to the U.S., as globally, younger people are more optimistic about job prospects. A sudden decline in confidence among young Americans contrasts with older Americans' more positive views impacting political and economic dynamics. Factors such as the rise of artificial intelligence and financial concerns contribute to the heightened pessimism among younger Americans, with implication for future trends in job market perceptions and political attitudes. For these stories and more, visit postonthecorner.com. Make sure you're following us on all social media platforms at POTC.LIVE. Of course, you can give me a follow at The Real 6 and the number 5.
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1: I want to pop off. Love, light, peace, and grace to everybody in the city. 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I'm sorry, y'all. I'm nervous.
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1: Who you with?
0: On the couch with my favorite sinner. I was about to, but you convinced us. Should I decorate her walls or log off to Pinterest? 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

0: Incognito.
1: I'm against this DJ Mrs.
0: Man, I think I just had a burst of energy because this is when we get to tap in with the best listeners on the radio.
1: But topic of the day. So, I want to know, would you rather have everyone know all your secrets or never be able to speak your truth again? How you feel about that?
0: This is a good one. First of all, this is a great topic. I'm pretty private. For the most part.
1: Your name Incognito.
0: Yeah. I try to stay on the straight and narrow. I really, like, I'm minimal on the secrets. But then again, living in the truth is just kind of like, I believe in the truth doesn't expire. Mm-hmm. So I'm going to just say, like, I got to be able to speak my truth. So mm-hmm. It ain't too many really secrets. And then, like, we family, so you're going to know everything going on with mm-hmm. me. I don't know. What you think?
1: I'm a little 50-50. I really don't have no crazy secrets or anything that I wouldn't put out there myself if somebody was to come and ask me about it. But I'm going to have to speak my truth. So everybody going to have to know the business because I'm going to have to open up my mouth. Like, I'm a Libra. Shout out to the Libra gang. We try to act like we don't care what people think, but we care. And I got to speak my truth. I got to get my side out real quick. So I want to know your opinion. Would you rather have everyone know all your secrets or never be able to speak your truth? Call us right now. 1-844-44-44.

runners on the chain. Fresh new J's, AMG, switch lanes on. Never been a bow or lame-o. Never switched up on the gang-o. Street cred good, always oh. Let me put this cook on your face, oh. I ain't in your beats and you ain't in mine, hit. Yeah, we both outside, that's my type, but hit. In heels, we can go bottle for bottle in this junk. Strip club stunt, I'm a stunt hard. We can go dollar for dollar in this junk. He Mr. Get It Done. I'm Mrs. One of One. Fall in love every time we link. He got me sprung.com. Mind these girls can't keep it peace. I ain't stressing on you, you ain't stressing on me. Boy, I don't wanna push you on a leash. You a dog, I'm a dog, we can keep it in the street. I ain't in your beats and you ain't in mine. Yeah, we both outside, that's my time.

You're posted on the corner with Incognito and DJ Mrs. on the Lands, number one for hip.

0: What's on the corner? What's this?
1: He's soap.
2: Okay, so my topic of the day is, would you rather have everybody know all your secrets or never be able to speak your truth?
1: Ooh, that's a good one. That's a good one. Never being able to speak my truth.
3: Oh, you don't want them in your business, huh?
1: I'm kind of private. You know, I stay to myself. I'm very low-key with it. You know what I mean? So I'd rather choose that one.
2: No, I feel you. I'm going to have to agree with you. Because, I mean, me not speaking my truth, my truth ain't really nobody else's business but mine. So
1: it ain't. And then when you tell the truth about something, they're going to think you're lying anyway. So
2: you ate that
1: I wouldn't worry about it.
2: I know that's right. Thank you, my love. I appreciate you.
4: Man, I call and say hello. What's happening to
2: Hey, Rhonda.
0: What's up, Rhonda?
4: Hey, I love y'all. What's happening?
2: I love you.
5: Oh, shoot. I'm already in the position where I ain't got no damn secrets, so everybody know my secrets. I'm an open book.
2: I like that, Miss Rhonda. And you, one thing about it, you sure are. You going to let everybody know what the business is.
5: Yes, ma'am. And I know it's sometimes I need to close my mouth, but it's easy. I ain't learned no damn lesson, so I guess I'm going to die. I'm book open.
0: Close mouth don't get fed. Hello.
5: I got to tell people.
2: Thank you, Rhonda. We love you.
5: Don't get fed. Love y'all too. Bye.
2: Bye. Mm.

0: it on the counter. Who it is?
1: Yeah, this is D.
2: All right, so my topic of the day is, would you rather have everybody know all your secrets or never be able to speak your truth again?
1: I'd rather let everybody know the secret. Come on clean with it.
2: I know that's right. So you just say, all right, y'all can have it, because at the end of the day, I'm going to speak my mind, I'm going to speak my truth.
1: Yeah, I'm gonna speak my truth. We all got skeletons in the closet. Come on, queen, be transparent one time. Be 100. Be real.
2: For sure.
1: You know what I mean? Quit faking at it.
3: Did Jessica? I have to say, let everybody know my secret, because I still got to speak my truth at the end of the day.
2: Just gonna tell it too, okay?
3: Okay.
4: Yeah. I'd rather everybody know my secrets, because I'm an open book anyway. I feel like you should be open to having your secrets out. See, that's growth.
2: Mm-hmm.
4: Everybody got secrets.
2: I never really looked. I like your take on it. Like, I never really looked at when being an open book, that's growth. But keeping certain things to yourself, sometimes you got to let that free.
4: People gonna only tell what you put out there. So, I mean, if your secret's out, I mean, you should be the one saying. People grow from it. Everybody got to pay. So, that's how I see it.
0: One thing we can always count on is our listeners to be honest and transparent.
2: Every single time.
0: Man, this is one of them good topic of the days. You want to get in on it? The phone lines are still open at 1-844-426-PLT.

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0: right, DJ Mrs. I didn't expect it to go like that in the game last night.
1: I didn't either, but good thing we don't got to talk about it, though.
0: We can let our dog, Hollywood Zay, do it.
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3: But show that. 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Starting off.

0: NBA for the NBA playoffs, where the Knicks came in looking like they were tired of hearing about that potential and turned the Philadelphia 76ers into a summer vacation flyer. I ain't gonna hold you. They dropped 43 in the first quarter and never looked back in a 144-114 demolition sweep led by the steady hand of Jalen Brunson, while Karl Anthony Towns stuffed that stat sheet with 17 points and 10 assists. And even though Joel Embiid tried to keep Philly breathing with 24, New York hit him with wave after wave until the Wells Fargo crowd looked like they were checking traffic halfway through the third quarter. You feel me? Meanwhile, in the West, the Minnesota Timberwolves survived the chaos and even the series 2-2 behind a monster 36-piece from Anthony Edwards. But the moment everybody's going to be talking about is Victor Wembanyama catching that first ejection of his career after clipping Naz Reid above the neck with an elbow that changed the entire temperature of the game.
1: It meets all the criteria. He's been upgraded to a flagrant foul, penalty 2. Wembanyama's been ejected.
0: And once Wemby hit the tunnel, the Wolves smelt the blood, closed the fourth quarter strong, and sent the San Antonio Spurs home wondering how a tied series suddenly felt dangerous again. And tonight, Kate Cunningham and the Detroit Pistons try to lighten the grip on Donovan Mitchell and the Cleveland Cavaliers in Game 4. While out west, the Los Angeles Lakers are fighting to avoid that broom against SGA and the rolling OKC Thunder, because being down 3-0, with LeBron James staring at possibly his last stand in purple and gold, yeah, Crypto.com Arena about to feel like a movie tonight. All right, that does it for me. That's been your Posted on the Corner Sports Minute with the playmaker Hollywood Zay. For this story, scores, and more, and head on over to postedonthecorner.com. 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